0: been killed in a fire in White City in West London. It broke out in New Zealand Way just before 7 o'clock last night. Calls for Sir Keir Starmer to quit are mounting, with more than 100 Labour MPs wanting a new leader. The Prime Minister's promising to fight any challenge following Andy Burnham's win in the Makerfield by-election. Sport and Germany grabbed a late 2-1 victory over the Ivory Coast to progress to the knockout stages of the World Cup. Earlier, the Netherlands eased past Sweden 5-1 to go top of Group F. Joe Rawson reports.
1: A statement performance from the Dutchers. They put 5 past Graham Potter's Sweden. Sunderland's Brian Brobbey and Liverpool's Cody Gakpo both found the net twice, with West Ham's Crescencio Somerville also on target in Houston. It means Ronald Koeman's side are on 4 points and they're all but through to the next round. The Netherlands 5, Sweden 1.
0: And Joe Root's fighting to avoid defeat for England's cricketers in the second test with New Zealand. The stand-in captain is unbeaten on 75, with the hosts 182 for 5. That's at the end of day 4 at the Oval. Root's also become only the second batter to pass 14,000 test runs. From Sky News, I'm Bev Rimmer.

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10: The top stories this hour. Counter-terrorism officers say there's no place for racism after 5 people were injured in Edinburgh. A number of incidents were reported in the north and west of the city on Friday night. The Scottish Association of Mosques claims Muslims were targeted. A 36-year-old man has been charged, while police say there's no further threat to the public. British Transport Police is urging against speculating on what caused Friday's train crash near Bedford. 2 East Midlands railway services heading towards London collided. A driver died and 100 people were injured. Railway expert Tony Miles says the train's equivalent of black boxes will be supporting investigators.
11: They'll be able to tell when the driver of the train that sadly lost his life, how he reacted when he applied the brakes, how long before the collision did he realise that something was happening and respond to that. If he was given messages telling him that the signals were red.
10: The US military is denying claims the Strait of Hormuz is closed. Tehran says the critical trade route shut because of ceasefire violations. Negotiations are still due to take place in Switzerland. Labour MPs are pressurising Keir Starmer to set out a timetable for his exit. 100 want the Prime Minister to quit, raising questions about who could take his role. All eyes are on Andy Burnham following his by-election win in Greater Manchester. Here's former Labour Shadow Chancellor John McDonnell.
12: Eventually, I think Keir Starmer will be persuaded to stand down. And the debate then, that maybe we would have had an enormous situation of leadership election, the debate about policy will happen once Andy Burnham gets into government.
10: Sport and Germany came from a goal down to beat the Ivory Coast 2-1 to progress to the World Cup knockout stages. The Netherlands all but secured their progression by thrashing Sweden 5-1. And England's cricketers will need a remarkable final day of the second test if they're to avoid defeat to New Zealand. The hosts resume on 182 for 5 in their second innings. They require 281 runs for victory at the Oval.

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9: An M8 roadworks update from Amy on behalf of Transport Scotland. Due to essential maintenance on the M8 eastbound between junction 18 and 16, there will be overnight closures from 10 p.m. to 6 a.m. until Friday 26th of June, excluding Friday nights and Saturdays. This is to enable the next phase of works on the M8 Woodside Viaducts at junction 16 and 17. 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
15: The top stories this hour. A 36-year-old man's been charged in connection with a series of attacks in Edinburgh. Five men were injured in the north and west of the city on Friday. The Home Secretary said she was horrified, while Sir Keir Starmer says there's no place for violence on our streets. It's now known 100 people were injured in a two-train collision near Bedford. The driver of one of the East Midlands Railway services died, while nine people are still critical. Passenger Nina Robinson says it was awful.
16: We saw a man walking on the tracks with blood on his face, and I was quite scared for him in case there was another train coming. People were telling him, get off the track. Looking around more as we got off, there were more people who were on the floor. I saw someone on the floor in the doorway of one of the carriages. It was quite shocking.
15: There are questions about the Strait of Hormuz as Iran claims it's closed over violations of a ceasefire deal. The US says there's no evidence Tehran shut the strait. Iran's still sending negotiators to Switzerland for peace talks. Middle East expert Yazid Saya predicts progress.
17: Much has been deferred to the next stage. The Strait of Hormuz will be reopened, I believe, but that right now we're being shown depends on the United States administration reigning in the Israeli government. I mean, it's as simple as that, and I think that is going to be the flashpoint for now.
15: It's not clear yet whether Sir Keir Starmer's spending this week and making plans to quit. More than 100 of his own MPs want him to, with attention on Andy Burnham after his Makerfield by-election win. At the World Cup, Germany came from a goal down to reach the knockout stages with a 2-1 victory over the Ivory Coast. Sweden were thrashed 5-1 by the Netherlands. Here's manager Graham Potter.
0: When you've got some high-quality players against you, you can, especially when you're always trying to catch up the game, and then you leave yourself a little bit more maybe open or vulnerable to their quality. Congratulations to the Netherlands, they did it well.
15: And the King is to reveal his personal tax bill. Buckingham Palace says it's in a bid to boost transparency about royal finances. From Sky News, I'm Bev Rimmer.

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11: Squishmallow squad, get us underway. Oh, strong header from Maui. Straight to Boyle on the wing. Here comes Gordon. It's a goal!
12: The Squishmallow squad are now in Happy Meal. Some fun, some food. It's all inside this Happy Meal.
13: 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While stocks last, fair ordering policy applies.
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16: The top stories this hour. Police Scotland say a 36-year-old man's been charged after five men were wounded in Edinburgh. It happened in the north and west of the city on Friday night. Our reporter Phoebe Southworth has been following developments.
17: There was an incident in the Sight Hill area of the city and two men were injured. And then over the next 30 minutes, it kind of evolved. Three more men were attacked at retailers in the west and north of the city. And this was all across, you know, miles. It's not a small area you could just walk to.
16: Sir Keir Starmer said on social media no one should face violence on our streets. British Transport Police is urging against speculating on what caused Friday's train crash near Bedford. Two East Midlands railway services heading towards London collided. One driver died and it's now clear 100 people were injured. Three men have been killed in a fire in White City in West London. It broke out in a single-storey pavilion on New Zealand Way just before 7 o'clock last night. Around 100 firefighters attended and the cause is being investigated. Calls for Sir Keir Starmer to quit are mounting, with more than 100 Labour MPs wanting a new leader. The Prime Minister's promising to fight any leadership challenge. At the World Cup, Germany's through to the knockout stages after a last-minute 2-1 victory over the Ivory Coast. Earlier, the Netherlands eased past Sweden 5-1 to top Group F, and Joe Rawson was watching.
18: A statement performance from the Dutchers. They put 5 past Graham Potter's Sweden. Sunderland's Brian Brobbey and Liverpool's Cody Gakpo both fanned the net twice, with West Ham's Crescencio Somerville also on target in Houston. It means Ronald Koeman's side are on 4 points and they're all but through to the next round. The Netherlands 5, Sweden 1.
16: And we're being warned sitting in a hot car can be almost as dangerous as drink driving. Temperatures are expected to reach 34 degrees Celsius in some parts of the UK this week. From Sky News, that's the latest. I'm Bev Rimmer.

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9: An M77 roadworks update from Amy on behalf of Transport Scotland. Essential resurfacing on the southbound M77 at Junction 2 will take place from Monday 15th to Wednesday 24th of June between 9 p.m. and 6 a.m. Phase 1 from the 15th to 20th requires overnight closures. Phase 2 from the 20th to 21st will operate under contraflow. And Phase 3 from the 21st to 24th requires further overnight closures. For details, visit swtrunkroads.scot.
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13: The top stories this hour. A 36-year-old man has been charged in connection with a series of attacks in Edinburgh. Police Scotland say five men were injured in the north and west of the city on Friday. The Home Secretary says in a statement she's horrified, while Sir Keir Starmer insists there's no place for violence on our streets. Investigators are still working out how two trains came to crash into each other near Bedford. 100 people were injured in the collision between two East Midlands railway services heading towards London. One driver died and Brett Byatt was a passenger on his train.
14: He broke gradually, and I think that actually could have saved people's lives, or at least worse injuries. So he needs to be known as the hero in that situation.
13: There are further questions about the Strait of Hormuz as Iran claims it's closed again over violations of a ceasefire deal. But the US says there's no evidence that Tehran has shut the vital shipping lane. It's understood Iran's still sending negotiators to Switzerland for peace talks. Calls for Sir Keir Starmer to quit are mounting, as more than 100 Labour MPs say they want a new leader. The Prime Minister's promising to fight any leadership challenge. It follows Andy Burnham's win this week in the Makerfield by-election. Former Labour leader Jeremy Corbyn wonders if there'll be a change relatively quickly.
15: I don't understand what Keir Starmer's strategy is in this, other than saying he's going to fight it, but not doing anything very obvious to fight it. I just wonder if we're not going to witness a coronation of Andy Burnham in a few days' time.
13: At the World Cup, Germany came from a goal down to reach the knockout stages with a 2-1 victory over the Ivory Coast. Meanwhile, Sweden were thrashed 5-1 by the Netherlands. And the King is going to reveal how much he paid in tax in the last financial year. Buckingham Palace says it's a bid to boost transparency over royal finances. The monarch's total personal tax information for that year will be published later this week. From Sky News, I'm Bev Rimmer.

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13: 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It's Rory in for Gavin. It's just gone six. Let's catch up on the latest news headlines now.
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16: Counter-terror police have charged a 36-year-old man after five people were injured in different areas of Edinburgh. Sir Keir Starmer's described Friday night's attacks, which are believed to have targeted Muslims, as absolutely appalling. Correspondent Phoebe Southworth is following developments.
17: This unfolded at 10 to 9 on Friday night in the Site Hill area of Edinburgh. Two men were injured and taken to hospital. And then not long after that, three more men were attacked near retailers in the west and north.
16: Sir Keir Starmer faces growing pressure to quit as Prime Minister. He insists he will not walk away, but more than 100 of his own MPs want him to stand aside. It follows Andy Burnham's victory in the Makerfield by-election. Three men have been killed in a fire in White City in West London. It broke out in a single-storey pavilion on New Zealand Way just before 7 o'clock on Saturday evening. Around 100 firefighters attended. The cause is being investigated. Investigators are still working out how two trains crashed into each other near Bedford. 100 people were injured in the collision between two East Midlands railway services heading in the same direction towards London. One driver died. Brett Byatt was a passenger on his train.
18: He broke gradually, and I think that actually could have saved people's lives, or at least
0: worst injuries. So he needs to be known as the hero in that situation.
16: And the king will reveal how much he pays in tax. Charles is the first monarch to do so, and Buckingham Palace said it's all about making royal finances more transparent. In the World Cup, Germany fought back from a goal down to beat the Ivory Coast 2-1. They now progress to the knockout stages in North America. The Netherlands all but secured their progression by thrashing Sweden 5-1. And England's cricketers are heading for a heavy defeat going into the final day of the second test against New Zealand. The hosts need 281 for victory.
18: Weather. With the Real app. Your favourite music, radio shows, presenters and podcasts. 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
16: A bright day in the UK and Northern Ireland with plenty of sunny spells and light winds. Feeling hot and increasingly humid.
13: What a weekend it's been already. Football festivals. Let's start Sunday with the guy who opened up Transmit on Friday.

This is Clyde One. You know I will carry you home. It's Alex Warren. Whether it's tonight or 55 years down the road. It's Carry You Home, Sunday morning. How you doing? My name's Rory. I'm looking after things for Gavin Pearson this morning. You've got me till nine. I think it's going to be a nice Sunday right across the country. Plenty of sunshine around. And I'm just saying that to put a positive spin on it, right? Because, like, I know we've had a couple of weeks of rain. And then yesterday it turned for the better. And it's probably too soon now to start moaning, isn't it, that it's been a bit warm, right? But you know what it's like. You try and get an early night, right? You're tucked up in your bed. You then realise it's quite warm, so you've kind of got a leg out the covers, just try to cool down a bit, and then you're tossing, you're turning, still trying to get this early night, but can't quite get off to sleep. Then eventually, after closing your eyes and trying to pretend to sleep, you do start to feel yourself just in that stickiness, starting to doze off a little bit. And then the door creaks open and it's the other half coming to bed just as you were getting off to sleep, and now they're adding their body heat. It's too warm. It's definitely the experience I had last night. And not that I'm bitter, I do love my husband dearly, but he just... he's like a radiator at night, and that is not what I need on a hot night in the middle of summer, is it? Tell you what, let's cheer us up. Some tunes from Alice DJ and this from Olivia Dean now.

0: one. Another gorgeous Sunday is ahead for us across Glasgow and the West. Plenty of sunshine, maybe the odd little bit of cloud here and there, but very warm again. Great for Transmit today. Highs of 21 Celsius.
1: 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Just absolutely magnificent.
2: Clyde One. 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
0: winner. By the way, I am so jealous of Dave the trucker. 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

This is Clyde One with Milo and In My Arms. How you doing? Sunday morning, my name's Rory. It's going to be a nice day today. Plenty of sunshine around for most and very warm today as well. If you've just woken up, you're maybe just tucking into your breakfast. Eva's actually just been on the phone saying she's having a latte and pancakes for breakfast this morning. That does sound lush, doesn't it? It's better than what I had for my breakfast, which was a chocolate mini roll. Not the healthiest option. Do you see this story in the papers this weekend as well? So it's been revealed that Princess Anne has the exact same breakfast every single morning. Without fail, the same thing every morning, a single banana, which is not that exciting. It did get a bit weird and gory, though, when they actually revealed the details of the banana, because it's very specific what she wants, an overripe banana, to the point where the entire thing is a bit brune. I mean, that gives me the heave a wee bit. Nobody likes a properly mushy banana. That's just, it's just not nice, is it? Unless it's in like a cheesecake, that I can get on board with, but it's probably the sugar that I enjoy in that. Here's the John Newman now. This is Merry Go.

0: Taylor Swift and Shake It Off on Clyde One. Can you believe it's already been 2 years now since she was just along the M8? She was just playing Murrayfield in Edinburgh just over 2 years ago. I do love a wee summer gig, if that's your kind of thing as well. There's plenty going on this summer. I mean, obviously, Transmits on this weekend, and this summer, with the big gig giveaway, we could be sending you to some of Scotland's biggest concerts, right? We've got the likes of Calvin Harris, Kings of Leon, Biffy Clyro, Heather on the Hill Festival, all happening right here in Scotland this summer, and we're giving you the chance to win your way in this weekend with a big gig giveaway. You could be heading to State Fair at Bellahouston Park, seeing Katie Tunstall, Cammy Barnes, the Lumineers, the Proclaimers next Saturday. If you fancy being there, I've got all the details on how to win a pair of tickets after big tunes from Harry Styles and Sonny Federa is on the way next, right here on Clyde One.
1: Clyde One.
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0: Harry Styles. And as it was, Sunday morning, it's Rory in for Gav. And how do you fancy heading to a big gig next weekend?
1: The big.
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1: Gig.
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1: Giveaway.
0: Now, obviously, there's so many great gigs happening right across Scotland this summer. And every weekend, we are going to have the big gig giveaway, your chance to win tickets to some of the hottest gigs and festivals. Today, you could be heading to State Fair at Glasgow's Bellahouston Park. Right, get this, you could be seeing the likes of Katie Tunstall, Cammy Barnes, the Lumineers and the Proclaimers on stage next Saturday, the 27th of June. I have got two pairs of tickets for State Fair. So that's two winners, each getting two tickets on the show today. All you've got to do is listen out for my big gig horn. Behave yourself. At some point between now and 9 o'clock this morning, my big gig horn is going to go off and you need to call me on 0333 2020 400 when you hear it. Now, I'm going to let you hear it just now, just as an example, so you know what you're listening for. This is the big gig horn. So when you hear that on the radio before 9 o'clock this morning, you need to call 0333 2020 400 and you could be heading to State Fair at Bellahouston Park, Glasgow next Saturday, the 27th of June. Now, calls are charged at a standard rate. You do need to be 18 or over to enter this competition and you're playing across the Hits Radio Network in Scotland. What's going to happen is when you hear that horn, lines will open for 5 minutes and in that time, two winners will be picked at random. Worth bearing in mind, for the concert itself, no one under 12 is permitted to enter and anyone aged 12 to 15 must be accompanied by an adult aged 21 or over. You could be heading to see the likes of the Proclaimers, Katie Tunstall, Cammy Barnes and the Lumineers at State Fair at Glasgow's Bellahouston Park. Just listen out for the big gig horn this weekend.

0: Sunday morning, Clyde One. Sienna Spiro, a material lover. What an amazing voice she has got. It's Rory in for Gav this Sunday morning. Big tunes on the way from Travis and BB Rexha. And I need to tell you about something that startled me, like properly startled me. I jumped at my skin this weekend, and I'll tell you all about it next.
1: Hey! Clyde One.
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13: An M8 roadworks update from Amy on behalf of Transport Scotland. Due to essential maintenance on the M8 eastbound between junction 18 and 16, there will be overnight closures from 10 p.m. to 6 a.m. until Friday 26th of June, excluding Friday nights and Saturdays. This is to enable the next phase of works on the M8 Woodside viaducts at junction 16 and 17. 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
0: How you doing? Sunday morning, the 21st of June. It's Rory looking after things for Gav this morning, and Thomas McCann's got the latest news.
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21: The top stories this hour.
4: It's not yet clear whether Sir Keir Starmer's spending this weekend making plans to quit. More than 100 of his own MPs want him to, with attention turning to Andy Burnham following his Makerfield by-election win. The PM insists he won't walk away. Former political director to Sir Keir, Luke Sullivan, says he'll be well aware it's a changing situation.
21: There are some straws in the wind from allies of the Prime Minister that he does recognise the seriousness of his political position. And I think early next week, we will get that announcement from him.
4: Counter-terror police have charged a 36-year-old man after five people were injured in different areas of Edinburgh. The Prime Minister's described Friday night's attacks, which are believed to have targeted Muslims, as absolutely appalling. Police closed off Leith Walk as the incidents unfolded. US Vice President J.D. Vance has landed in Switzerland for negotiations with Iran on the framework for peace. The days-old agreement is facing its biggest test, with Tehran's leaders announcing they've closed the Strait of Hormuz. They're accusing America and Israel of breaching the deal following strikes on Lebanon. In football, the Tartan Army are on the move in America. Our senior reporter Gabriel Antoniazzi has the latest from the World Cup.
22: Scotland's Boston dream is now over. After defeat to Morocco, supporters have travelled here, down to Miami, ahead of Wednesday's final group match against Brazil, whilst the team are back at their training base in Charlotte. Temperatures here are in the mid-30s with high humidity and big chances of thunderstorms. So whilst the fans are having to prepare for the weather, Florida must now prepare for a party.
4: And Lewis Capaldi is back on stage at Transmit tonight to close the festival for the first time in 4 years. Lanarkshire band The Rooks played yesterday and frontman Ross Gardner says it never disappoints.
23: We've came to this festival for we were 15, 16 and we know what it means to watch a band. We've got plenty of memories of watching bands and that's why we got together in the first place, so it's good to give back.
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4: Sunshine and clear skies this morning with some cloud coverage later and highs of 23 Celsius. That's the latest. I'm Thomas McCann.
0: Morning, it's Rory. I've got a big 90s throwback from a Scottish band on the way after BB Rexha.

This is Clyde One. And it's Beyonce. What a voice. And what a throwback. Best thing I never had on a Sunday morning. A nice sunny Sunday morning. How are you? My name's Rory. I'm with you till 9 o'clock. Got Sabrina Carpenter and the script on the way in just a wee second. But I don't know what your family's like. Mine's is a bit mad. You know how your family's probably got that mad auntie that's a bit crazy and everyone's like, oh, watch out, Jean's coming to the party this weekend? That's basically everybody in my family, particularly me and my mum. We are a bit bonkers. However, right, this has been taken to an extreme. Because there's been this ongoing sort of war in our family. Now, it's not a serious war, not a feud, just silly, daft nonsense. Where basically, years and years ago, my mum got this present, and I can't remember who it was from, but I just remember her opening the parcel properly wide-eyed, as if to say, what on earth is this? As she pulled out the box, the freakiest, creepiest plant pot I have ever seen in my life, because it's not just a plant pot, it is a doll's head plant pot. So it's a plant pot in the shape of a doll's head, eyes that are wide open, and they properly follow you around the room as well. It gives me the absolute fear. Needless to say, she did not want this gift, and ever since she got it, right, there's been this war where if they come to our house, they'll try and hide it somewhere and hope that we don't find it for weeks and weeks on end. And when we eventually do, we go back to my mum and dad's, we try and hide it in their house. And I won't lie to you, I went into my underwear drawer yesterday and I cacked the pants that I didn't even have on, because staring right back at me was this creepy, creepy doll's head. Like, actually terrifying. Just staring right at me, right? And the scary thing isn't even that there was a doll's head staring back at me from my underwear drawer. It was the fact that I was trying to find clean pants and I just wasn't prepared for it. I was proper in automation and it just, oh, it made me jump out my skin. I mean, this thing's changed hands now so many times that it's probably a family heirloom, which is nice because, let's face it, in the modern climate, it's probably the most worthy thing I'm going to get in the will, isn't it?

0: Sunday morning, sounding incredible across Glasgow and the West, with a bit of Kylie Minogue and Spinning Around on Clyde One. It's just come up for 25 past seven. Morning to Nikki, who's been in touch on 0333 20 2400. That's my WhatsApp. Nikki says she's up already, can't stay in bed. She's too excited to go and see Lewis Capaldi headline Transmit tonight. That is going to be incredible. You've got Lynn and Grant. They are live on Clyde One from 12 this afternoon, backstage at Transmit. In the next 10 minutes, though, Jax Jones and Alex Warren next here.
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loving a bit of Jax Jones, M&EK, and Where Did You Go on Clyde One on a Sunday morning. How you doing? It's Rory. I've got Taylor Swift's new song to get on from Toy Story in just a second. Please don't ruin the movie for me, right? Me and the other half are going to see it at the cinema this week, and I feel like I've grown up with Toy Story, so please, I don't want any spoilers, but I'll get that on in just a wee bit. But can you believe, right, we're already almost at the summer holidays. A lot of schools finishing up towards the end of this week, some into the middle of next week, and the summer holidays are pretty much here, and Planet Offers has just made your life a whole lot easier, because you know what it's like trying to plan things to do, how to keep the kids busy for weeks on end. 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I went there for my birthday last year and it was class. 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Right now, new Swiftie. It's called I Knew It, I Knew You on Clyde One.

0: There's Sia, Sean Paul, and Cheap Thrills on a Sunday morning. If you hang about, I've got that big new song from Zara Larsson. It's going to sound amazing this morning. It's such a tune. And I need to tell you about a lassie who's got one of the oddest jobs in the world. She's a performer and she plays a role that involves an elephant, and it will blow your mind a bit. I'll tell you about it next.
1: Okay. Clyde One.
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Sunday Morning, Clyde One. Take That and it's Shine. What a great song from the Naughties. I am absolutely loving that. Last night they were at Manchester's Etihad Stadium and they streamed their entire gig on Amazon Prime. Not gonna lie to you, it was one of those situations, you know, when you're at a gig that someone else has bought tickets for and at the start you're like, eh, it's alright, they're enjoying themselves, it's fine. That was me sat on the couch last night, and then as the songs go on you're like tapping the foot a bit. Before you know it, I was off the couch, up and dancing around the living room by myself. Take That, I've still got it, haven't they? Listen, if you love a gig, right, remember this morning, you're listening out for my big gig horn. When it goes off, you need to phone me and you could be winning your way in to State Fair at Glasgow's Bellahouston Park next Saturday. You've got likes of the Proclaimers, you've got Cammy Barnes, they're all on stage at State Fair next weekend. You're listening for the big gig horn if you want to win your way into that. I've got two pairs of tickets to give away this morning, so keep your ear out for it. Right now, Harry Styles, this is American Girls.

0: It's Harry Styles and American Girls. It's Sunday morning. I'm Rory in for Gav this morning. And if you need a proper wake me up, I have got a Veach that's going to do just that for you after your news at 8 next.
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0: Good morning, it's Sunday the 21st of June. My name's Rory and it's just gone 8 o'clock. Thomas McCann has the latest news headlines now.
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16: The top stories this hour. Downing Street says Sir Keir Starmer is determined to fight on, despite reports he could resign as early as tomorrow. More than 100 Labour MPs are calling on him to quit, while his future's been plunged into further doubt by Andy Burnham's decisive win in the Makerfield by-election. Sir Keir's former political director Luke Sullivan thinks he hasn't got long left.
1: There are some straws in the wind from allies of the Prime Minister that he does recognise the seriousness of his political position. And I think early next week, we will get that announcement from him.
16: Police say a 36-year-old man has been charged in connection with a series of suspected Islamophobic attacks in Edinburgh. Five men were injured in the north and west of the city on Friday. The Home Secretary says she's horrified, while Sir Keir Starmer says there's no place for violence on our streets. US Vice President J.D. Vance has landed in Switzerland for negotiations with Iran on the framework for peace. The days-old agreement is facing its biggest test, with Tehran's leaders announcing they've closed the Strait of Hormuz. In football, the Tartan Army have touched down in Miami ahead of Scotland's last World Cup group stage match on Wednesday against Brazil. The team made a good start to the tournament in Boston with a 1-0 win over Haiti, but that was followed by a 1-0 defeat to Morocco in the early hours yesterday. Midfielder Ryan Christie says it's a disappointing result.
8: Second half, I thought we were good, caused some problems. It was definitely a more even match. Really felt we were going to get the equaliser, which is the frustrating bit.
16: And Lewis Capaldi is making his return to Glasgow Green at Transmit Festival tonight for the first time in 4 years. The Rooks performed yesterday. Bassist Kieran Luddy and frontman Ross Gardner are telling us it was incredible.
9: Last year, at the introducing stage, hit record numbers. We came off there and they said, "Do you want to do the main stage?" And we said, "Nah, no, quite yet. We'll do the King Tuts next year."
17: Let's rein it in a wee bit. They were getting a wee bit too carried away.
9: Absolutely. So, King Tuts stage this year, huge crowd again.
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16: Sunshine and clear skies this morning with some cloud coverage later and highs of 23 Celsius. That's the latest. I'm Thomas McCann. Come
0: on! Right, before I finish up this morning, I'm giving away tickets to State Fair Festival and big tunes like Avicii and Olivia Dean now.
18: This is

This is Clyde One. There's Gaga and Bruno Mars, and it is Die With A Smile. It's Sunday morning. My name's Rory. Miles Smith, to get on for you in just a second. Yesterday, he was chatting with Boogie and Arlene. Really good chat as well. Apparently, there is a world leader who is a big fan of Miles Smith. Got him on their playlist and everything. Worth catching up with that on the Rayo app. Daniel Bedingfield on the way as well. Don't know if it's been happening in your house this weekend with the weather being much nicer, much warmer. There was the argument over who's cutting the grass this weekend. Now, I do it more than my other half does. So this weekend, I was like, oh, can you just do it for me, please? And literally, straight into the excuses. It was straight in with, oh, but the pollen, my hay fever. Get an antihistamine in you and you'll be absolutely fine cutting the grass this afternoon. So enjoy that if that's what you've got to look forward to. Plenty going on across the country as well. We'll chat more about that in a sec. First, though, this big tune from Miles Smith is Nice to Meet You.

0: Clyde One, another gorgeous Sunday is ahead for us across Glasgow and the West. Plenty of sunshine, maybe the odd little bit of cloud here and there, but very warm again. Great for Transmit today. Highs of 21 Celsius.
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0: Right, we are giving you the chance to head to State Fair at Glasgow's Bella Houston Park. You could be seeing the likes of Katie Tunstall, Cammy Barnes, the Lumineers and the Proclaimers. They are all on stage next Saturday, the 27th of June. I have got two pairs of tickets to give away today before I leave at 9 o'clock this morning. So two winners are going to get two tickets each. All you have to do is phone me when you hear the big gig horn. So my number is 0333 2020 400. Now I'm going to play you it as an example. This is purely an example. You don't need to phone right now, but this is exactly what you are listening out for. So that is my big gig horn. The next time you hear that horn, you need to call me up on 0333 2020 400 for your chance to see the Proclaimers, Katie Tunstall, Cammy Barnes, the Lumineers at State Fair next Saturday. So get that number in your phone right now. It could happen very soon. 0333 2020 400. You need to be 18 or over to play. You're playing across the Hit Radio Network in Scotland, and two winners will be picked at random when we open the lines, when we play the big gig horn. You'll have 5 minutes to get in touch with them. We'll pick two callers at random. Remember, if you are wanting to head to State Fair, you need to be 12 or over. Anyone 12 to 15 must be accompanied by an adult aged 21 and over. And just listen out for the big gig horn. Could be happening very soon.
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0: Love this. Ella Langley and Cheese in Texas. Sunday morning. How you doing? It's Rory. I am in for Gavin Pearson this morning, and we have been very excited about this morning.
1: The big.
2: Do you ready to have a good time?
1: Gig.
3: Thank you so much!
1: Giveaway.
0: This morning, we are giving you the chance to win your way in to State Fair. It's taking place at Billyston Park in Glasgow. It's happening next Saturday. And if you fancy being there, all you have to do is listen out today for the big gig horn. When you hear that, your phone is up and you can win your way in. It might have gone off in just a wee bit earlier on there. So let's get to the phones. Line one. Hello, who's there?
4: Scott.
0: Scott, how are you doing this morning?
4: Down, guy.
0: What are you up to this morning?
4: I'm doing a bit of painting.
0: Bit of painting? What's getting painted? What room in the house is it?
4: No, it's actually my porta cabin.
0: Oh, nice. Brilliant. A wee porta cabin. So is that where you do a wee bit of work, is it?
4: Yes, in my yard.
0: Fantastic. Well, there you go. So a nice Sunday spent painting. Now, what are you doing next weekend? You're not going to be painting next Saturday, are you?
4: Hopefully not, no.
0: Hopefully not, no. What do you want to do instead?
4: Maybe go to a kind of concert.
0: Oh, nice. Do you fancy seeing the Proclaimers, Cammy Barnes, Katie Tunstall, the Lumineers that sound up your street?
4: Yes, 100%.
0: Happy days, because you got the tickets, mate. Well done.
4: Good man, thank you.
0: That is no bother at all. I've got another pair of tickets to give away as well, so let's go to another line. Who's that?
5: Hi, Susan.
0: Hiya, Susan. How are you this Sunday morning?
5: Yeah, I'm fine. I'm a bit tired. I've just finished night shift.
0: Oh, finished the night shift. What is it you do?
5: Yeah. I work for the NHS.
0: Oh, brilliant. Well, we love that. We absolutely love that, Susan. So thank you for doing
5: thank
0: what
5: you
0: do. Now, what are you doing next weekend? Are you working next weekend?
5: I am actually working next weekend, but I'm phoning for my son and my husband.
0: Oh, so you want to send off your son and your husband. Who's their favourite on the lineup? Do you like Proclaimers, Katie Tunstall, Cammy Barnes? They're all amazing, aren't they?
5: Yeah, probably Proclaimers, I would say.
0: Well, I'll tell you what, Susan, yeah. You can send your son and your husband off to State Fair. You got the tickets.
5: Oh, that's great. Oh, thank you so much. I'm really, really chuffed. It'll be a nice Father's Day gift.
0: Point. There you go. A nice wee Father's Day present. Sorry for you, Susan. Well done.
5: Okay, thank you. Have a good

0: lineup for State Fair Festival that's happening next weekend in Glasgow, and you could be there as well, just like Susan and Scott, who've just won their tickets to head to the gig next Saturday. Gregor and Lindsay have got another couple of pairs of tickets up for grabs from 9 o'clock this morning. Before then, Chapel Roan and Taylor Swift next. Hey!
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the moment, Clyde One. And it's Chapel Roan and Pink Pony Club. What a chin. I'm going to wrap up with something properly Scottish, because I think, let's be honest, in the last couple of weeks with the World Cup being on, Scotland has been swept with World Cup fever. I mean, we've taken over America. And the locals seem to love us. All the fans already moving on to Miami, in the pubs with the bagpipes going. It looks incredible. I'm kind of envious of not being there. The next game on Wednesday night will be class. And this is so good as well. From Jerry Cinnamon, this is Sun Queen.

0: Kenny Cinnamon, Sun Queen is sounding amazing on a Sunday morning across Glasgow in the West. And I'll tell you what, it's no Sun Queen, but Sun Cream you're going to be needing the day. It's a terrible pun, but I promise you it's true, right? Sound like your mother now, make sure you get your sun cream on. If you're heading out to Transmit, you're going to need it, right? A gorgeous sunny day today, plenty of sunshine and very warm as well. So if you're out in that sun all day, you're going to want to lather up instead of getting burny skin. I'll tell you what though, we have got you sorted for a Sunday. Make sure you have got us on from 7 o'clock tonight. Gary Spence, Sunday Night Anthems. They are just the biggest tunes to wrap up the weekend. You're going to love it. You've also got Amber on from 4 with 3 hours of the biggest throwbacks. And of course, from 12 at Glasgow Green, we've got Grant Thompson and Lynn Hogan at Transmit. Who thought it was a good idea sticking them together at a festival? If you hang about, Gregor and Lindsay are on the way next here. Clyde One.
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16: Hey, good morning. 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Gregor and Lindsay here. Let's get the latest news at 9.
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16: The top stories this hour. Labour MPs are piling the pressure on Sir Keir Starmer to set out a timetable for his exit. 100 of them want the Prime Minister to quit, raising questions about who could take his role. All eyes are on Andy Burnham following his by-election win in Greater Manchester. Here's former Labour Shadow Chancellor John McDonnell.
17: Eventually, I think Keir Starmer will be persuaded to stand down. And the debate then, that maybe we would have had in a normal situation, a leadership election, the debate about policy will happen once Andy Burnham gets into government.
16: Counter-terror police have charged a 36-year-old man after five people were injured in different areas of Edinburgh. The Prime Minister's described Friday night's attacks, which are believed to have targeted Muslims, as absolutely appalling. In football, the Tartan Army are on the move in America. Our senior reporter, Gabriel Antoniazzi, has the latest from the World Cup.
18: Scotland's Boston dream is now over. After defeat to Morocco, supporters have travelled here, down to Miami, ahead of Wednesday's final group match against Brazil, whilst the team are back at their training base in Charlotte. Temperatures here are in the mid-30s with high humidity and big chances of thunderstorms. So whilst the fans are having to prepare for the weather, Florida must now prepare for a party.
16: Outlander star Sam Heughan is leading more than 100 motorcyclists across Dumfries and Galloway today for the first ever Ride Galloway event. Riders will cover more than 130 miles, taking in scenic loops around the Mackers Peninsula and through the Galloway Forest. Some of the entry fees will go to Newton Stewart Football Club, which has been part of the community since 1880. And Lewis Capaldi is back on stage at Transmit tonight to close the festival for the first time in 4 years. Lanarkshire band The Rooks played yesterday, and frontman Ross Gardner says it never disappoints.
19: We've came to this festival for we were 15-16, and we know what it means to watch a band. We've got plenty of memories of watching bands, and that's why we got together in the first place. So it's good to give back, especially with the Scotland flags and that today. People just love a wee touch like that.
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16: Sunshine and clear skies this morning with some cloud coverage later and highs of 23 Celsius. That's the latest. I'm Thomas McCann.
20: Right, tunes then. Coming up, Justin Timberlake, Cry Me a River. There's a throwback. Got some Cammy Barnes and Alex Warren right now. Fever.

0: David Guetta and Anne-Marie on that tune as well. There is Baby Don't Hurt Me. Sunday morning, 10 past 9. It's Gregor here. Lindsay's here as well.
1: Hello,
0: hi, Lindsay.
1: Good morning.
0: Hi there, hi there. 21st of June.
1: Uh-huh.
0: K-pop Demon Hunters and Alicia Keys both coming up very, very soon.
1: Father's Day today.
0: Father's Day today, yep.
1: And you are a father of three. Is it definitely three? Are you losing count?
0: Three. Three that I know of. Like, definitely three.
1: Yeah, okay,
0: three
1: good.
0: Are confirmed. Yeah. I got the usual stuff this morning, got some cards.
1: Uh-huh. But you're funny with cards.
0: I'm not a cards person.
1: Yeah.
0: I think cards are a waste.
1: The thing is, you don't like giving people cards because you think it's a waste of money. Do you like receiving cards?
0: Only if they're homemade.
1: Okay. Because, right, they're a bit more meaningful.
0: Yeah, so if you've made it yourself, like, obviously, if your kids have made you a card, you know what I mean? Like, yeah.
1: What if I make you a card for your next birthday?
0: No, because, well, to be fair, what I'm about to bring up about my boy's card, you'd probably be worse, to be fair. So they'd obviously made them at school, but I don't know if they need... I feel like the teachers need to do a wee sort of spell check.
1: Oh.
0: Maybe just got a wee run through. Just go through it. And if there is a mistake, fix it.
1: Okay.
0: Because I got a card and it said Hoppy Favours Day from a 7-year-old. Like, what's this?
1: Hoppy.
0: Yeah, and I wish I hadn't said anything because he was like, oh, sorry, Dad. And I was like, no, it's fine.
1: Oh, no.
0: I was like,
1: was this Hoppy, your youngest?
0: Hoppy Favours. No, my eldest. Oh. Oscar. This was Oscar. P3. Hoppy Favours Day. Hoppy Favours Day, Dad.
1: Oh, leave him alone. That's ungrateful.
0: But it's on the teachers. Why are they not like, oh, I would just rub that. It's a pencil as well. Rub it out and start again. You know when they do one of those wee smiley faces?
1: Mm-hmm.
0: Must try harder.
1: Gregor.
0: No, I'm just saying. Just saying.
1: Ungrateful.
0: It's
1: the thought that counts. I think it's more endearing that he's got the spelling wrong. I think it makes it more meaningful.
0: Oh, yeah, right, okay, more indeed. Do you know what? Maybe he deliberately spelt it wrong. Hoppy Favours Day. Right, Cammy Barnes is on right now. This is Let Me Down.

0: Alicia Keys, Sunday morning, 9:21 just now. Gregor and Lindsay here. Olivia Dean, Man I Need, coming up very, very soon. And, the big gig giveaway. We've got tickets up for grabs after 11 o'clock today.
1: Greg, no. You're not meant to say when. That's the whole point.
0: I've not said, 11:20. I've just said after 11. And it might not be 11:20 either, right?
1: Well, it probably will be now.
0: It's you that's ruining it. I'm just saying after 11 o'clock, we've got some tickets to give
1: spoiler
0: away.
1: Spoiler alert, we're giving tickets away later on. This is for State Fair, which is Glasgow Summer Sessions. Such a class lineup, by the way. You can see the Lumineers, the Proclaimers, Katie Tunstall, Cammy Barnes. They are all on the lineup. And you can win tickets later on.
0: Later on. That's when we're going to do it. Later on, okay? Right, Robbie Williams, rock DJ. It's going to sound amazing this morning. Get some Calvin on and that one I promised from Olivia Dean's next.
2: Clyde One. The weekend. With today's Scottish Sun on Sunday. A bunch of reasons to spend £1.10 less for your Sunday best.
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0: I always remember when I was wee, if the music video for this came on the telly, my mum and dad were like, get out of the living room. You're not allowed to watch this. Remember that?
1: Could they only show the OG version after a certain time?
0: I think it was after 9 p.m.
1: Yeah.
0: After 9 p.m. because he was like, well, I won't describe it, but...
1: We all know.
0: Yeah. Like, get out of the living room, oh, for God's sake.
1: They don't make music videos like that anymore.
0: They don't, actually. Rihanna and Calvin Harris both coming up very soon. Where I live, we've had like our sort of like our festival week, right?
1: That time of year, isn't it?
0: And when there's a festival on, the shows are in town.
1: Yeah.
0: So we took the boys to the shows. And everyone's got different names for it. And to be fair, actually, I just watched a video of Oscar and one of the big ones, uh-huh. right? And I noticed it's called Fast and Furious, but I always know it as the Miami. You know the one, it's like a big long line of seats and then it goes up and round.
1: I don't know how else to describe it. I think I know that as the Viva Mexico.
0: I see.
1: So everyone's got a different name for it. So did Oscar go on
0: Oscar went on it.
1: Is he tall enough?
0: Well, I said, you'll need to line up and your head's got to be above that line. And he was over it by quite a bit. And Oscar's kind of small for his age.
1: Right.
0: But he was over it. And I was like, you sure you want to do that? Yeah, yeah. He's not got any fear. No fear whatsoever.
1: Did he go on with pals or did he go...
0: On his own.
1: Did he? Good for him.
0: Yeah, it was just us and Theo. But he wouldn't have been tall enough. Yeah. But yeah, Oscar went on it. And we were watching him. I'm like, oh my God. He looks so scared.
1: Oh no.
0: So we give him like a wee thumbs up. Like, you all right? Just blanked us. Got nothing back. And then see when it was going, we were watching his face. It was like, he is having a horrible time. And it was like, here we go. Put your hands up if you want to go faster.
1: Scream if you want to go faster.
0: And it was like, put your hands up. He's the only one that's not putting his hands up. We're like, Oscar, put your hands up, son.
1: Look like you're having fun.
0: If you put your hands up, he'll go faster. He's like, blah, blah. But it was totally fine. And then he came off it and we were like, this is going to be the moment he will remember for the rest of his life when it comes to rides, roller coasters, theme parks.

0: Yeah, he'll never want to go ever again.
1: And we were like, oh, how was that? Are you okay? Oh, I loved it. I want to do it again. It's like, tell your face that. I posted it on my Instagram. On my stories, and someone messaged saying, he looks absolutely terrified.
0: Terrified, yeah.
1: Like, I'm the worst dad ever.
0: You're thinking, I've paid for you to go on that. You will enjoy it and have fun.
1: £4, by the way.
0: What was it?
1: And I know this is really bad, right? But I started counting how many seats were on it. And I'm sitting there telling Chloe, £72 they make every time that goes round.
0: That's just you, like proper Gregor core.
1: And there was like a big queue and I was like, there's another £72. £72, by the
0: way. We're in the wrong profession.
1: Jeez, oh. Right, Calvin Harris right now with Jazzy. This is Satisfy.

0: Good tune, this Rihanna, Diamonds.
1: Clyde One.
0: Huge congratulations to Dave. Dave is our latest winner on Make Me a Winner. Him and his wife, Debbie, have just won £750,000, which is just amazing. They can do whatever they want with that money.
2: They've probably had the best weekend of their lives celebrating with all that money.
0: It's like, you know, obviously we talk about this so often about what would you do with the money, but it's just like the actual, when you've actually got that, because he'll have that money in his account now.
2: Yeah, yeah.
0: Like when you're sitting there like, we've actually got the, like, what are we actually doing with this money? It's not just that conversation of, oh, can you imagine it? It's actually, we've got that money right now, what are we doing?
2: Everybody sort of questions, oh, how do you spend your weekend if you've won all that life-changing cash? I think I would be on my banking app every 10 minutes just to see if it's still there. Is it real?
0: Yeah, because it could just be a dream. Just a dream. But it did actually happen for Dave. Could it happen for you? £750,000 up for grabs. There's a guaranteed winner every Friday, okay? If you want to get involved, this is how to do it. 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

0: Bruno Mars. And I Just Might. It's almost 10 o'clock. We're about to play some Taylor Swift. So do we have a date? Do we have a date now?
1: Well, have you not seen the stuff that the mayor of New York has come out with?
0: How funny is it, right? So there's so much excitement about Taylor Swift and, oh, Travis Kelce, they're getting married. Mm-hmm. When's it going to be? Where's it going to be? How fancy? Who's invited?
1: Yeah.
0: And then the mayor spoils it.
1: Because was there not rumours ages ago that she was going to get married last weekend, which was Scotland's first game in the World Cup? Remember, we talked about that ages ago.
0: And how
1: we were like, oh yeah, big weekend, Scotland's first game at the World Cup. Oh, and Taylor Swift's wedding. That's clearly not happened. But the mayor of New York was basically saying, oh, it's going to be a busy weekend. Can people handle it? 4th of July, big celebrations, something else going on, and Taylor Swift's wedding. So has he let the cat out the bag?
0: Yeah, well, he must have. Like, there's no way he's doing that as like a decoy to help Taylor Swift out. It's annoying because I put £10 that they were getting married at Gretna Green and it's clearly not happening. Right, this is Taylor Swift, Opalite.

0: Taylor Swift, Opalite. Right, just about 10 o'clock, misheard lyrics on the way. Our favourite part of a Sunday. Thank you very much if you've sent them in throughout the week. We get them on Instagram the time. Uh-huh. Which is great because it means it gives us plenty of time to get the clips for it. No lie. But on WhatsApp, 0333 2020 400 on WhatsApp if you've got a good misheard lyric. And if you have no idea what I'm talking about just now, here's an example from last week.
1: Do I really need to read this out again?
0: You have to. We did it last week.
1: It just feels so wrong. So this is Sean Paul and Get Busy. The real lyrics go, "It's so good, girl, turn me on till the early morn, let's get it on."
2: It's so good, girl, turn me on till the early morn, let's get it on.
1: The misheard lyrics. "Bits of wood, girl, turn me on till the early morn, let's get it on."
0: Sean Paul loves a wee trip to B&Q. See when he goes and sees all that wood.
2: "It's a good girl, turn me on till I earn them on, let's get it on."
0: It's silly, really. And we do it every Sunday. I don't know why they let us. So if you've got a good one, 0333 2020 400 on WhatsApp with your misheard lyrics, and we'll get to them after 10.
3: 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The Weekend.
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0: Hey, good morning. Hope you're good. It's Sunday. It's 10 o'clock right now. Let's get the latest news.
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16: The top stories this hour. Calls for Sir Keir Starmer to quit are mounting, with more than 100 Labour MPs wanting a new leader. The Prime Minister's promising to fight any leadership challenge. It follows Andy Burnham's win in the Makerfield by-election. Former Labour leader Jeremy Corbyn wonders if there'll be a change relatively quickly.
17: I don't understand what Keir Starmer's strategy is in this, other than saying he's going to fight it, then, but not doing anything very obvious to fight it. I just wonder if we're not going to witness a coronation of Andy Burnham in a few days' time.
16: Counter-terror police have charged a 36-year-old man after five people were injured in different areas of Edinburgh. The Prime Minister's described Friday night's attacks, which are believed to have targeted Muslims, as absolutely appalling. Police closed off Leith Walk as the incidents unfolded. In football, the Tartan Army have touched down in Miami ahead of Scotland's last World Cup group stage match on Wednesday against Brazil. The team made a good start to the tournament in Boston with a 1-0 win over Haiti, but that was followed by a 1-0 defeat to Morocco in the early hours yesterday. Midfielder Ryan Christie says it's a disappointing result.
18: Second half, I thought we were good, caused some problems. It was definitely a more even match. Really felt we were going to get the equaliser, which is a frustrating bit.
16: Outlander actor Sam Heughan will be leading over 100 bikers through Dumfries and Galloway today for the first ever Ride Galloway. The route covers more than 130 miles and part of the money raised will go to Newton Stewart Football Club. And Lewis Capaldi is making his return to Glasgow Green at Transmit Festival tonight for the first time in 4 years. He'll follow sets from Perry, Amy MacDonald and Two Door Cinema Club. The Rooks performed yesterday and bassist Kieran Luddy and frontman Ross Gardner are telling us it was incredible.
19: Last year we, like, at the introduction stage, hit record numbers. We came off there and they said, do you want to do the main stage? And we said, no quite yet. We'll do the King Tuts next year.
20: Let's rein it in a wee bit. They were getting a wee bit too carried away.
19: Absolutely. So King Tut stage this year, huge crowd again.
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16: Sunshine and clear skies this morning with some cloud coverage later and highs of 23 Celsius. That's the latest. I'm Thomas McCann.
0: Let's go! Misheard lyrics on the way. Thank you very much for your messages. We'll get to them soon. Harry Styles to play and Sonny Federa.

0: Sunday morning. There's Ed Sheeran and Sapphire, just about 10:15. Gregor and Lindsay here. It's time for Misheard Lyrics. Thank you very, very, very, very much for all your messages and WhatsApp. So we're going to start with one that we almost get every single week. And we've been doing this for, what, four and a half years? Almost five?
1: Five years?
0: God.
1: A long time.
0: Yeah. And we almost every single week we get this one.
1: But Gregor and I, off air, are actually questioning if we've ever done this on air. Because I feel like it's such a popular misheard lyric. We're like, ah, everybody knows it anyway. But I don't think we've done it on the radio.
0: So I'm not going to just give one person a shout out. So if you've ever sent this one in, this one's for you, okay?
1: Yeah.
0: So it's the Anne-Marie Ciao Adios song. So it's she goes, on you, yeah, you, ciao adios, I'm done.
1: Yeah.
0: Okay, this bit. And the very, very, very famous, very popular misheard lyric is, shower the horse, I'm done.
1: And once again, misheard lyrics makes absolutely no sense.
0: It's really so clear.
1: It's so clear. Hi to Megan for this one. This is Calvin Harris and Sam Smith and their song, Promises. The real lyrics, magic is in the air. There ain't no science here. So come get your everything.
2: Magic is in the air. There ain't no science here. So come get your everything.
1: So the misheard lyric, a lovely Scottish misheard lyric, which we love. My jacket is in the air. There ain't no science here. So come get your everything.
0: My jacket. My jacket is in the air.
1: Yes.
0: Let's have a listen.
2: Magic is in the air.
0: Yes.
2: There ain't no science here. So come get your everything.
1: Tonight. Very good.
0: That is good, that one.
2: Magic is in the air. There ain't no science here. So come get your everything.
1: We're off to a good start.
0: Yeah, like those. Right, so this is Misheard Lyrics. This is what we do if you've got a good one. 0333 20 20 400 on WhatsApp. Major Lazer coming up. Cold Water with Justin Bieber. There's a tune. It's on after Sienna Spyro. This is Die on This Hill.

0: Major Lazer, Justin Bieber, There Is Cold Water. 20 past 10, Sunday morning. Gregor and Lindsay here. We're doing misheard lyrics. Let's do one more. This is, what a tune this is. LF System, Dancing Shoes.
1: They do not make a bad song.
0: Oh, it's good. So, got my dancing shoes on. Okay, here it is.
1: What a tune.
0: We're about to change the song completely. Hi to George that sent this one in, by the way. Got my dentures on.
1: Well, that's good.
0: That's not the vibe they were going for when they made the song, though, is it?
1: I can imagine, yeah.
0: Got my dancing shoes. No. Got my dentures on. Are you ready? Is it there?
1: I don't hear it.
0: No!
1: I know.
0: No, don't do that.
1: Can you hear it?
0: Yeah.
1: Play it again.
0: Got my dentures on.
1: Got my dentures on.
0: One more time.
1: Okay. Give it a ding.
0: Thanks, Lindsay.
1: I'm
0: Thanks,
1: the boss.
0: George, for sending it in as well. There we go. That's misheard lyrics. More next Sunday.
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One second, you're enjoying your first day off in forever. 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

0: You know what you're getting with a training course? Small talk about the weather.
1: Oh, this weather.
0: Icebreakers.
1: An interesting fact about yourself?
0: Forgetting every interesting fact about yourself. Biscuits.
2: Ooh.
0: Being too polite to take the last biscuit. Checking your emails. 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Awkward Q&A.
1: Any questions? Anyone?
0: Sometimes in life, you just know what you're getting. Like a luxury bed and a great night's sleep at Premier Inn. You know what you're getting with Premier Inn.

0: tune, isn't it? Ariana Grande and Zed, Break Free. Just after 10:30, Sunday morning. Gregor and Lindsay here through until midday, and we played Cammy Barnes before. How do you fancy going to see him live?
1: Yes, we're doing the big gig giveaway. You can win tickets to State Fair, which is Glasgow's summer session. Such a class lineup, as Gregor mentioned. Cammy Barnes is going to be there, the Lumineers, the Proclaimers, Katie Tunstall, and many, many more. So your chance to win on our show very, very soon.
0: The big gig giveaway. Say that three times fast.
1: Big gig giveaway, big gig giveaway, big gig giveaway.
0: Okay. Fair enough. Right, after 11, all the details on how you can win. Post Malone on the way as well. And this one, we like it. John Newman. This is Merry Go.

0: Post Malone, and there is I Had Some Help. Just about 20 to 11. Sun is shining. It's going to be a good one. It's going to be nice and warm. I tell you what, you could have done with this weather on Friday at Transmit.
1: I know. Well, thankfully, the weather was decent yesterday. Yesterday was an absolute hoot. Friday was still a fantastic day, but you've probably seen online the rain was horizontal. And it cleared up about 5 o'clock and the sun came out. It was like completely different. It was the most Scottish thing ever that we had downpours and then sunshine later on. It was a fantastic weekend. I was there Friday and Saturday. I'm just totally in my element with that sort of stuff. Like, I always went to festivals growing up. So that's the second year I've worked at Transmit and absolutely love it. Grant and Lynn will be live from Transmit from midday. My interview with Kasabian, Serge from Kasabian, will be on later on. I got a picture with Serge, and see the amount of people that are like, you just look like a really good couple. And I'm like, I know.
0: I won't repeat what you said after that, by the way. Well, not repeat that.
1: Yeah, he was lovely. Chats with Sonny Federa and Billy Vicky later on as well.
0: Okay. That looked good. You look like a drowned rat on Friday.
1: I was.
0: That was before you even got there, to be fair. But it did look good. So do not miss that. Grant and Lynn here from midday. McFly, obviously. That's a nice sweet tune,
1: lovely.
0: Yeah. We'll play it soon. And BB Rexha next.
2: Gregor and Lindsay. Clyde One.
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0: Just about 10 to 11, Sunday morning, sun's out. It's all good. Do you not notice I've got a wee bit of sun? You not notice?
1: A little bit, yeah.
0: Really? Oh, there's not. See, when you think what? You've got a wee bit of sun and then no one even mentions it. But if you get your hair done, I've got to be like, oh, your roots are looking brilliant.
1: Well, funny you mention that. When I was on with Gary Spence during the week, he asked me live on the radio, oh, see your hair. Is that what they call balayage? And I'm like, no, Gary, I've just got really bad roots just now.
0: When are they getting done?
1: Well, it was meant to be today, but my appointment's been cancelled, so it's now Thursday.
0: Yeah, well, I'll definitely not bring it up. Your hair looks good. Honestly, I thought you'd be like, oh, you've got a lovely colour about you. Absolutely nothing.
1: Well, the weather's been rubbish since I last seen you, apart from yesterday.
0: I've had a wee bit of sun.
1: Okay. Well, you're looking lovely. You're looking lovely.
0: Thanks very much.
1: Toy Story 5. Came out on Friday.
0: Yeah.
1: Are you taking the boys to see it?
0: Yeah. Oh, well, obviously, I'm going to go and take them to see it. But I'm worried about it.
1: Yeah,
0: I'm worried
1: so
0: that
1: am
0: they've
1: I.
0: ruined it. That I've seen so many like headlines, reviews, some articles, and they're like, this is what happens when you milk it.
1: Lynn Hogan went to see it, I think, on Friday, and I replied to her Instagram story, and I was like, oh my goodness, is it good? Because it's making me nervous. And she says it's good.
0: She says it, all right, okay.
1: Yeah,
0: what was that, 7.7 on IMDb? It's not bad.
1: Yeah.
0: It's not bad.
1: I feel like I need to rewatch. I mean, I've seen the first one and Toy Story 2 so many times. I feel like I need to watch Toy Story 3 and Toy Story 4 before I go and see Toy Story 5.
0: That's too much Toy Story. It's too much. If I do go, I want to get the Buzz Lightyear popcorn and drink holder. Have you seen this?
1: No.
0: Oh, Google it. Looks amazing. Buzz Lightyear popcorn and drinks holder.
1: Drinks holder. Wow.
0: Looks good, doesn't
1: it? That does look cool.
0: Even if the movie got a 2.1 on IMDb, I'd still go just for that. Looks class.
1: And you'll pretend it's for your kids, but you'll be like, no, it's for me.
0: It's for me. Right, Olivia Rodrigo right now. This is Drop Dead.

0: Olivia Rodrigo. Then it's dropped dead. It's Sunday morning, just about 11 o'clock. Gregor and Lindsay here. Got Fragma to play Toka's Miracle. It's going to sound class. Got The Wanted and Olivia Dean after the latest news next.
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6: 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Gregor and Lindsay here. 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
7: The top stories this hour. It's understood the Foreign Secretary has told the Prime Minister he must stand down. Yvette Cooper is thought to have delivered the message privately over the weekend. Former Tory Cabinet Minister Michael Gove says the PM will have one big question starting to emerge when it comes to his closest colleagues.
8: How have they betrayed me? And he will be feeling wrung out, angry, but during the next 24 hours he will realise, if he hasn't already, that there is no future for him.
7: There are newspaper reports Sir Keir Starmer could announce he's going to resign as soon as tomorrow. Police Scotland say a 36-year-old man has been charged in connection with a series of attacks in Edinburgh on Friday, which left five people injured. Sir Keir Starmer said the attacks appear to have been motivated by anti-Muslim hatred. A Glasgow man who runs a football team for dads coping with baby loss is asking people to spare a thought for them on Father's Day. Andy McLean sees other men in similar situations every week through Sands United after losing Ellie at 31 weeks.
9: It's still overwhelming for me, myself. As the approaches, I remember what I've lost and the build up to it. And on the day as well, I'm sitting around with my three other kids. There should be four kids there. And unfortunately, one's in heaven.
7: Outlander star Sam Heughan is leading more than 100 motorcyclists across Dumfries and Galloway today for the first ever Ride Galloway event. Riders will cover more than 130 miles and some of the entry fees will go to Newton Stewart Football Club. And in football, the Tartan Army are arriving in Florida ahead of Wednesday's game against Brazil. It'll be Scotland's last group stage game after a win and a loss in Boston. We've been speaking to supporters arriving in Miami. This fan thinks the party will be even bigger than in Boston.
10: Miami's a party town and I just think the fans will really enjoy it. You know, it's different to Boston. Boston was superb, but Miami's a beach town, you know what I mean? So, I'm looking forward to it.
7: Kickoff on Wednesday is at 11 p.m.
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7: Sunshine and clear skies this morning with some cloud coverage later and highs of 23 Celsius. That's the latest. I'm Thomas McCann.
6: Tell you what, looking forward to playing Fragma. Toka's Miracle is going to sound amazing. It's on the way. The Wanted as well. And here's Olivia Dean.

0: Clyde One with Fragma and Choker's Miracle, sounding brilliant this morning. It's Gregor and Lindsay here through until midday. Sun's out, blue skies. Just looking at me. I mean, very different to Friday.
1: Yes, the perfect day to be going to transmit. I mean, Lewis Capaldi is going to be headlining tonight. That's going to be amazing. One to watch out for. Lots of road closures in and around the city centre at Glasgow Green. So if you are driving in town, expect delays. See, last night when I was running to the train station to catch my train, my Doc Martens, my boots, had absolutely ripped my heels to shreds. Oh. And I had to like bolt to the train station, managed to get a black cab. And it's the best tenner I've ever spent in my life. It was like a 5-minute journey, but I was like, I need
0: It's the wee things, isn't it? Right, here's Sienna Spiral, Material Lover, Clyde One.

0: Sounding good, that. Avicii, Aloe Black. That is Wake Me Up. The
1: Big. To really have a good time. Gig.
2: Thank you so much.
1: Giveaway.
0: This is going to be amazing. Big Gig giveaway. We've got your chance to win. Well, we've actually got... I'm going to have two winners.
3: Two pairs of tickets to give away.
0: You did know that, right?
3: I did know that, good.
0: Yeah, so we're going to have two winners. Two tickets each, right? So if my calculations are right, we've got four tickets to give away. That's amazing.
3: You are correct. Uh-huh.
0: Okay, okay.
3: So you could be heading to State Fair at Glasgow's Bella Houston Park, seeing the likes of Katie Tunstall, Cammy Barnes, the Lumineers and the Proclaimers. This is happening next weekend. So this is happening on Saturday, the 27th of June.
0: See, when you see that date, I was like, oh, that's ages away. No. 27th of June is next Saturday. Yeah, so we've got two pairs of tickets for State Fair up for grabs. And what you're listening out for, okay, is this. Yeah! And when you hear that horn, you've got to give us a call and you've got to be super, super quick. Yeah. And obviously, if we're talking about it now, I'm just going to give you a wee heads up, right? It might happen soon, right? Might happen
3: Spoiler
0: soon.
3: Alert. It could be happening soon. It's a very short clip, so you need to be listening. When you hear that, you need to give us a phone. 0333 2020 400.
0: Yeah, that's 0333 2020 400. You're playing across the Hits Radio Network in Scotland. Two winners are going to be picked at random. Lines will then close after 5 minutes, right? So we're going to keep them open for 5 minutes and we'll get two random callers on. We'll have a wee blether and see if we can win you some tickets for State Fair, which is going to be absolutely amazing. No persons under 12 permitted, by the way, and if you're between 12 and 15, you must be accompanied by an adult, 21 and over. So get ready for it. You're listening out for this, okay? Yeah! When you hear that, give us a call. Be super quick. 0333 2020 400. It's going to happen soon.
1: Clyde One. The Weekend, with today's Scottish Sun on Sunday. 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

0: You know what you're getting with a football away game. The lucky shirt you wear every weekend. Tactical discussions.
1: Just needs to shoot.
2: Yeah, exactly.
0: Cue for the turnstiles. Trying to get a chant going. Half-time pies. Hoping for a last-minute winner. Happy with the point. Sometimes in life, you just know what you're getting. Like a luxury bed and a great night's sleep at Premier Inn. You know what you're getting with Premier Inn.

0: So good. Texas, there is Inner Smile. The big.
1: You're ready to have a good time. Gig.
2: Thank you so much.
1: Giveaway.
0: Oh, this is cool. The big gig giveaway. We've got tickets up for grabs for State Fair, Glasgow's Billy Houston Park next weekend,
3: yes,
0: Lindsay.
3: Yes, that's happening on Saturday. You can see the likes of the Proclaimers, Katie Tunstall, Cammy Barnes, the Lumineers. It's such a cracking lineup.
0: So we had a cue to call. You were listening out for the horn. You had to be super quick on the phone. Let's go to the phones right now. Hello, who's that?
4: It's Henry.
0: Henry, how are you? You're
4: right. Yeah, not bad, yeah. Yeah, not bad.
0: You were so quick on the phone. So quick.
4: Yeah. I had the number down ready just to press the button.
0: Oh, class. So, State Fair, Glasgow's Billy Houston Park next weekend.
4: Oh,
0: we're talking Katie Tunstall, Cammy Barnes, the Lumineers, Proclaimers. It's going to be bouncing.
3: Yes, the lineup is cracking, and you are off to see them.
0: Well done, Henry.
4: Thank you very much. Thank you.
0: Not a problem. You stay on the line, Henry, okay?
4: Right, okay, thank you.
0: Cheers, bye. Right, Lindsay, let's get another winner, another pair of tickets up for grabs. Let's go. Hi, who's that?
5: It's Michelle.
0: Hi, Michelle. How are you doing?
5: I'm fine, thank you. How are you?
0: I'm not too bad. What are you up to this afternoon? What's going on in your world?
5: I'm just dropping off my grandkid and then I'm going to visit my dad for Father's Day.
3: Michelle, you don't sound old enough to be a grandmother, I'll have you know.
5: Oh, that's nice, thank you.
3: Michelle, are you free on the 27th of June?
5: I certainly am.
3: Good, because you're off to State Fair at Billy Houston.
0: Michelle, who are you most excited to go and see? Katie Tunstall, Cammy Barnes, the Lumineers, Proclaimers? Who are you thinking?
5: Cammy Barnes, the Proclaimers, and Katie.
3: Aye.
0: All of them. All of them, Michelle. Yeah. Well done. You are off to go and see all of them next weekend.
3: Oh,
0: that's what all our winners say. I've only ever won champagne in a raffle.
5: I've just arrived at my daughter's door. My husband's just told her, and she looks excited. She's thinking, am I getting going?
0: Oh, amazing.
3: I know, you'll need to figure out who you're taking with you. They can fight over
5: it. That's it.
0: Well done, Michelle.
5: I don't know. Right, thank you.

0: quite good.
1: Yeah, why are you acting surprised?
0: No, because you know what it's like. You know when bands have been away for ages and they come back and you're like, you want to love it and you're like, I don't know if I like. Actually, I really like that, I love it.
1: They were supporting Take That last weekend, weren't they?
0: So they were.
1: Yeah.
0: So they were, yeah. Well, they're going to be touring. You can see them later on in the year. It's The Script and there is Man in the Arena. That is their new one. Right, it's just about 20, well, it is now 20 to 12. End of the show throw coming up. End of the show throw, where we let you pick the very last song of the show. It's got to be a throwback, and it's got to have a wee bit of oomph, wee bit of energy.
1: A wee bit of welly.
0: Yeah, and maybe something to reflect the weather, because it's half decent today.
1: Yes, uh-huh. Yeah. And we've been mentioning this throughout the show. We're into June, well, the tail end of June, and we finally have sunshine, because June's been quite rubbish. So maybe a big sunshine anthem.
0: Yeah, 100%. So drop us a message on WhatsApp, 0333 2020 400. That's 0333 2020 400 on WhatsApp. Pick a song, big song, big throwback. See if you mix throwback and song, it's thong. I almost found that out there. So drop us a message, pick a big tune, and it might be the last song before 12.
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0: beautiful things that are.
1: Benson Boone, Beautiful Things, Sunday morning. Just about midday, and we're doing the end of the show throw right now, where we let you pick the very last song of the show, okay? It's got to be a throwback, and one that we kind of asked something to reflect the weather.
2: Yeah, thank you for your WhatsApp messages. Some good choices coming through, but we had to go with Kelly's choice. She is having the family round today, Father's Day, and they're having a barbecue because the weather's decent. She loves this song. It's a feel-good tune. And it's a belter.
1: I love
2: this song.
1: It's one of those ones that I feel like everybody knows the words to. Do you know what I mean? Yeah, like you can just sing along.
2: But when it plays, you're like, oh my God, I forgot how good this song is.
1: Yeah. No, it is good. It is good. Thanks, Kelly. Ronan Keating, Loving Each Day.

0: Ronan Keating, Loving Each Day. That was the end of the short throw. Thanks to Kelly for picking that. That is it for us. Transmit Show, Grant and Lynn, not yes. jealous in the slightest.
1: They will be in the sunshine live from Glasgow Green with all the action. Amy McDonald, Lewis Capaldi, Perry Tudor Cinema Club, all playing later on today. The guys are live from Glasgow Green and they're on the way next.
2: Clyde One.
3: The weekend with today's Scottish Sun on Sunday. 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
0: Good afternoon, it's Grant and Lynn here. We are on site at Transmit Day 3 in Glasgow Green. 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
18: The top stories this hour.
2: It's understood Sir Keir Starmer's been told by the Foreign Secretary Yvette Cooper to stand down. Following Andy Burnham's win in the Makerfield by-election, there's renewed pressure on the Prime Minister to resign. Conservative Shadow Chancellor Mel Stride says changing leader won't fix the party's problems.
4: What a lot of Keir Starmer's colleagues are doing, which is to basically tell him that his time is up. But the problem that Labour has is that they are addicted to debt, borrowing, taxing. That will not change by a change of leadership.
2: Downing Street says the PM intends to fight any leadership challenge. A 36-year-old man's been charged in connection with multiple attacks in Edinburgh, which the Prime Minister says appear to have been motivated by anti-Muslim hatred. The incidents took place on Friday evening and five men were injured. A Glasgow dad is calling for people to look out for men who have lost babies on Father's Day. Andy McLean runs the Sands United football team for men struggling with the loss of a child. He and his wife lost Ellie in 2018, and he says men are often forgotten about in these situations.
6: Treat each couple as a couple rather than individuals, rather than focus attention on the mum, you know, it's both parents are involved. So that's what needs to change. Maybe more leaflets for dad support or couple support even.
2: Outlander actor Sam Heughan is leading over 100 bikers through Dumfries and Galloway today for the very first Ride Galloway. The route covers more than 130 miles and part of the money raised will go to Newton Stewart Football Club. And in football, with Scotland's last World Cup group stage game on the horizon, the Tartan Army have touched down in Miami. Fans have left the party in Boston behind ahead of Wednesday's tie against Brazil. We've been speaking to supporters as they arrive in Florida. This fan says she's sad to have left Massachusetts.
7: Boston was fantastic. I don't think they were quite prepared for us, to be honest. Yeah. But I'm hoping that obviously Miami's heard all about it and they'll be more prepared. But you know what? It was good fun.
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2: Warm and sunny this afternoon with some cloud coverage and highs today of 23 Celsius. That's the latest. I'm Thomas McCann.
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20: Well, good afternoon. The sun is out again here on Glasgow Green for the final day, day three of Scotland's biggest music festival. This is Transmit 2026. I'm Grant Thompson. I should be joined by the lovely Lynn Hogan, who, it wouldn't be like Lynn to run late. Now, I actually did see Lynn about 11:30 on the way in this morning. However, to get to where we're broadcasting from, she had to pass three bars and a couple of food trucks. So either she's having an early lunch, a late breakfast, or she's at the bar. You decide. We'll hopefully find out soon. We're live at Transmit 2026.

Milky, just the way you are. This is Transmit 2026. Grant Thompson here live. Backstage, actually behind the King Tut stage, who later on Sky Newman is going to take to. Other acts on today, we have got Perry, who's on the men's main stage. We've got Two Door Cinema Club. And obviously our headliners tonight are Amy McDonald and Lewis Capaldi, who I'm going to play for you in just a sec. So I should be here with my partner in crime, Lynn Hogan, who I did see her coming in. So we had to get in nice and early. The site doesn't open till midday, but we were allowed in a little bit earlier because we're on air at midday. So 11:30, we're both going through getting our bags checked, and Lynn has vanished between the bag check and where we're broadcasting from at the side of the King Tut's stage. So I mean, there's a couple of food trucks there, there's a couple of bars. To be fair, it is quite sunny. Maybe she's just chilling in the sunshine. But Lynn, you are at your work, and I would appreciate it if you could, you know, turn up within the next couple of minutes. That would be great. Anyway, this guy here is going to sound class as the sun sets on Glasgow Green for Transmit 2026. He's taken to the main stage headlining later. Let's get one of his biggest hits on right now. Here's Lewis Capaldi and Stay Love.

0: I'm looking forward to seeing the guys later on the main stage. Tudor Cinema Club there, and that is What You Know. Good afternoon, it's Grant Thompson live from Transmit 2026 here on Glasgow Green, and it's sunny and it's lovely today. We've got highs of 18 degrees right now in Glasgow, going to get 21 later on this afternoon. A far cry from Friday. I don't know if you've seen the pictures or if you watched it on the telly. It looked like a washout because it was a washout, but then the sun came out for George Bowie and the GBX and the Scotland game. But less said about the Scotland game, the better, and we are looking forward to Wednesday. Right, coming up, I have heard that Lynn has been found, so that's all good. At least she's safe and well, and we'll find out where she's been for the last half hour when she's meant to have been on the radio. Also, tunes coming up next from Alex Warren and Amy McDonald, who is one of your headliners tonight on the main stage. Going to play one of her biggest hits next. Clyde One.
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17: 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Essential resurfacing on the southbound M77 at Junction 2 will take place from Monday 15th to Wednesday 24th of June between 9 p.m. and 6 a.m. Phase 1 from the 15th to 20th requires overnight closures. Phase 2 from the 20th to 21st will operate under contraflow. And Phase 3 from the 21st to 24th requires further overnight closures. For details, visit swtrunkroads.scot.
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0: Day 3 of Transmit Scotland's biggest music festival, and she's here. You've turned up.
1: I'm back. I have been on an adventure.
0: Well, so let's just, for anybody that's just tuned in, we were told to be here at 11:30. You're on air at 12. Mm-hmm. So I turned up at 11:30. I saw the back of your head. I went, oh, that's Lynn. You went through the gate and then I lost you. Did you go to the bar?
1: No, I didn't actually, but I will be soon. I ended up going through about four gates and I ended up backstage. I ended up at the bit where Lewis Capaldi's management, Amy McDonald's management, the catering for all the big people. Basically, there was a lot of important people with a lot of lanyards and I ended up there. And nobody knows how I got there. I just kept saying, I'm on the radio at 12 o'clock and they let me through every gate.
0: Wait, you don't even have a pass?
1: I know. I didn't even have a pass on my arm. I was just showing them a ticket, just waving it about in front of people.
0: This is not one of those things you see on Crime Watch. We're like, how did the person get in? Well, they just went, I'm Lynn, I'm on the radio
1: exactly.
0: At 12 o'clock. You need to let me in.
1: I feel like I could blag my way in anywhere now. Just keep saying, I'm on air, I'm on the radio, I'm
0: so
1: on the
0: Lewis
1: radio.
0: Lewis Capaldi was doing his sound check and you were pretty much on the stage.
1: And I could have been up there duetting with him. I know he could see me and he was thinking, there's Lynn, get her up. But I was escorted out of there very shortly after.
0: See, if that could happen to, that would happen to nobody else. The only person that could happen to is you.
1: But I tell you what, I had a good time. I feel like I've completed Transmit already and I've only been here for about an hour. It's brilliant.
0: So we're live till 4 today and Lynn, you're just going to stay here in case you go missing again.
1: Another adventure coming up shortly.
0: You're looking quite festival kitted out though. You look like you're at a festival. Obviously.
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0: Miley Cyrus, Midnight Sky, we're live at Transmit. We are behind the King Tut stage, but right now on the main stage is Kerr Mercer. You might have heard a lot of on Callum's show. Callum's been back in Kerr, so you can't actually hear him right now because we're a bit away from the main stage. Nothing on the King Tut stage right now. It's why it sounds a wee bit quiet. It's quite nice. We're just sitting in the sun.
1: We're also sitting in the sun next to some bushes, and I can hear people in the bushes. I don't know what's going on.
0: I don't think
1: can hear voices coming from the bushes.
0: I don't think it's that kind of festival. I think behind the bushes there's a catering truck.
1: Okay,
0: what you're hearing is kitchen staff. You're not hearing anything happening in the bushes.
1: That's maybe what it is then.
0: Coming up, I spoke to Sonny for dinner yesterday. Do you want to see a picture of me and Sonny for dinner?
1: I do, actually.
0: Have a look.
1: Why does he look like your dad and he's brought you to your first festival? He's very tall. And you and I are about the same height, so I feel like if I was on the other side, we'd be like his son and daughter.
0: So I walked up to him and he's just this giant. I went to shake his hand and I'm like, oh, you're tall. I think he's about 6'7".
1: Wow, I'm 5 foot.
0: All right, we're not the same height. I'm 5'4".
1: Oh, really? Uh-huh. I thought you were about the same height.
0: Every inch makes
1: the
0: a difference.
1: The hair adds a little bit of inch to you.
0: So even with my hair in that, I'm still like a whole person shorter.
1: Wow.
0: Than him.
1: But I did see some of the footage from his show last night and it looked amazing. His set was fab.
0: Incredible. He was also really good chat. Really good chat about Scotland, actually. You can hear that when I caught up with him last night and we'll get that on in the next 10 minutes.
2: Clyde One.
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0: Fratellis, we are live from Transmit Festival. Yesterday, Grant had the chance to catch up with Sonny Federa, and he talked about one particular Scotland player that he's a massive fan of.
1: Adam, backstage at Transmit, just before Sonny Federa's set. You're just about to go on. How are you feeling?
2: Good, bro. You?
1: Yeah, good, yeah. I'm looking forward to seeing you. Honestly, hearing some days live is going to be a highlight of the festival, I think.
2: Yeah, no, I'm really looking forward to it. I like your jersey, by the way.
1: Thanks very much.
2: I watched your game last night.
1: Yeah, tough man.
2: We're not over it yet. A couple of penalties, I reckon, for sure. Yeah, John McKinn, I saw it, yeah. That's my boy, by the way. I love him.
1: Well, there you go. He's a lovely guy. Should have been a penalty.
2: I was watching, I was like, anyway.
1: let's not talk about it. I think it's still a sore point. I think we're not over it yet. I think by Wednesday, when we draw with Brazil,
2: right,
1: it'll be fine.
2: No, you need to beat Brazil. You have to beat Brazil.
1: I'm loving this, yes.
2: Yeah, I think you guys can win.
1: 1-0?
2: 2-0.
1: 2-0 Scotland?
2: 2-0, yeah. 2-1, sorry, 2-1.
1: Give world champions a goal.
2: Yeah.
1: So let's talk about your set that's not happened yet.
2: Yeah.
1: I was speaking to someone who said that you might have some surprises in store, including some water.
2: Some water?
1: So she said pyrotechnics and water.
2: Don't know what the water is.
1: Oh, okay.
2: But I've got a couple of special guests coming out.
1: Oh, okay.
2: Yeah, sure, I can say now, right?
1: Well, you can say it now.
2: I know it hasn't happened yet at this point in time, but it has. So, Clementine Douglas.
1: Wow.
2: She's just playing over there right now. I think I just heard one of her tracks.
1: She was playing as we were coming in.
2: Yeah. And then Poppy Bascom.
1: Oh, that's amazing.
2: Yeah.
1: So, Glasgow crowd. How is it?
2: Insane.
1: I was just
2: insane.
1: About to
2: insane. You guys are mental.
1: Well, you played the Hydro fairly recently and that
2: Yeah, the Ovo. This absolutely unreal. Like, Scottish crowds just know what's up. Like, you guys just, you know,
1: yeah, I mean, we're here
2: involved,
1: for the, we're here
2: man.
1: For a good
2: get
1: time.
2: Involved. Yeah.
1: We're here for a party.
2: Yeah, I love that. I love that.
1: So, at the Hydro, a lot of videos from that. I just looked insane. A lot of videos still going viral even to this day of just, like, how much it went off.
2: Yeah, it was sick. Honestly, as I said, the crowd is sick. And you've got so many good artists that come from here. You know, like, dance music is such a, like, big thing from, you know, Scotland in general. Like, you know, Calvin Harris, Ewan McVicar. Yeah, it's just so many, man.
1: Speaking of Scottish DJs, are you familiar with George Bowie?
2: No.
1: It's George Bowie MBE. So George Bowie MBE has this song called Bits and Pieces.
2: No, okay, yeah.
1: Okay, you're not familiar.
2: Wait, actually, you don't know. It's ringing a bell now. Yeah.
1: Right.
2: Yeah.
1: So any plans to play Bits and Pieces tonight?
2: No, sorry, guys.
1: Oh, yeah, sorry.
2: Still on the USB, man.
1: Well, we had to get that in there someplace. So what are the plans for the set tonight?
2: Stuff off my new album, Can We Do It All Again, which just came out last week. So, yeah.
1: And I'm sure the crowd are going to go absolutely wild for it.
2: Yeah, man, I'm buzzing, dude.
1: Sonny, thanks for talking to us. Have a great game tonight.
2: Thanks for having me, man. Yeah, you too.

0: Sadi Federa, Poppy Bascom, and that is Think About Us. He was on last night and he brought her out as a special guest.
1: I saw some of the footage from that, but also I'm very jealous that I was not here yesterday. I'm here today and I'm loving life, but yesterday Lindsay got to chat to Serge from Kasabian, and you can hear that, it's on the way.
2: Clyde One.
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19: The top stories this hour. There are growing reports that Sir Keir Starmer could stand down as PM as soon as tomorrow. We understand Foreign Secretary Yvette Cooper is the latest high-profile figure telling him to resign. It says Andy Burnham's expected to make a leadership challenge after winning last week's Makerfield by-election. Business Secretary Peter Kyle says the Prime Minister's reflecting on the landscape.
20: He has been engaging in conversations with a wide range of people, including myself,
4: And that he is, as well as working really hard over this weekend, I think he is making time to reflect on the political realities, challenges and opportunities that he finds himself in.
19: A 36-year-old man's been charged after multiple attacks in Edinburgh, which are being described as motivated by anti-Muslim hatred. Five men were injured in the north and west of the city on Friday night. Police say he'll appear in court in due course. Now, a Glasgow dad is calling for people to look out for men who've lost babies on Father's Day. Andy McLean runs the Sands United football team for men struggling with the loss of a child. He and his wife lost little Ellie in 2018. He says guys are often forgotten about in these situations.
5: Treat each couple as a couple rather than individuals. Rather than focus attention on the mum, you know, it's both parents are involved. So that's what needs to change. Maybe more leaflets for dad support or couple support even.
19: And the Tartan Army have been arriving in Miami, still believing they can make history at the World Cup. Scotland will qualify if they can draw with Giants Brazil on Wednesday, and even a narrow defeat might be enough to take them through. Midfielder Lewis Ferguson says their second half showing in Friday's 1-0 defeat by Morocco has increased hope.
14: It gives us a lot of confidence. Again, we're going up against a top level side with superstars in the team. You know, this is the level that we're competing at, but it will beat anybody for team spirit in this World Cup, and don't care who's more talented.
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19: A fine dry day for all with plenty of sunshine. Warm too, with highs between 16 and 21. That's the latest. I'm Lindsay Heron.
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0: Just after one, it's Grant and Lynn live here in the sunshine in Glasgow Green. It's going to hit 21 degrees later. We're here for Scotland's biggest music festival.
1: I'm delighted that the sun is out because it did not look good on Friday, but the weather certainly improved this weekend.
0: I think we both got out quite lightly, actually, because we didn't do Friday night when all the rain happened and stuff. Yesterday was gorgeous. Today's going to be even nicer.
1: And we're both twinning in our denim shorts as well.
0: I love these denim shorts.
1: We didn't even discuss this morning.
0: You are wearing not knee-high boots, but like...
1: Calf high
0: boots
1: with fishnet ties.
0: Yeah, just to paint the picture of how festival looking Lynn is.
1: Very festival-esque.
0: On the main stage tonight, we have got Two Door Cinema Club, Perry, Amy McDonald, and Lewis Capaldi's going to finish things off. And right now on the main stage, just in a couple of minutes, we're going to have Katie Gregor McLeod, who is absolutely fantastic. Cannot wait to see her. We're live at Transmit 2026.

0: twice.
1: Kerr Mercer there and Love Me Twice. You will know that song if you listen to Callum's show, because I'm sure that was his record of the week like a good couple of weeks ago now.
2: It's actually a lovely song.
1: It's a great song. He's a nice guy as well. He's just finished up on the main stage of Transmit 2026. So Lynn's driving.
2: Yes, I know.
1: We were just having this conversation about, do you want it? Because it's that time where we might have had a lemonade or two and lemon. Oh, I can't. I've got the car. And then I went, well, where have you parked?
2: Well, I've parked in a car park that had a painted sign. It said, car parking, £4, with the paint still dripping down. And the guy kept shouting at me, cash only, cash only, cash only. I handed him the cash and I've left my car. He told me that it's supposed to close at 5 p.m, but he'll open till 7, 8, 9, 10 or 11 p.m. if I want.
1: You're not getting your car back. Like, 100%. Do you know how, like, you get those things, is this a scam? And you have to ask yourself questions. Painted sign that was still wet.
2: Yeah.
1: Man cash that didn't only. Really know what he was talking about. And cash only. Someone's just taking £4.
2: But here's the worst bit. My air fryer is in the boot of my car. And I think, you know, if that would be the saddest thing for that to go. Because I need that in life.
1: Is it covered up?
2: No, it's not. It's just sitting there.
1: Why have you got... There's so many questions that we don't have enough time for.
2: I needed to cook pies yesterday. Yeah, it's a long story. But the air fryer's there. So hopefully that'll still be there. If they take the car, that's fine. But leave the air fryer.
1: Chat, you were not expecting it. Transmit. This, we're live until 4.

0: Sam Fender there. We're live at Transmit 2026 in a stunningly warm and sunny Glasgow green. We never get this weather in Scotland. It's lovely.
1: Absolutely beautiful. And coming up very soon, Lindsay's chat with Serge from Kasabian. That was from yesterday. They were, of course, on the main stage last night. And the last time I saw Kasabian, Serge got hit by a bottle. It was at a very small gig in Glasgow. This was years and years ago. And they ended up cutting the gig. And I feel like yesterday I missed him because I wasn't here and I'm here today. I keep missing Serge.
0: Why do people throw things? I don't get. There was people throwing cups yesterday, right?
1: It's a festival thing though, isn't it?
0: But this is what I don't get. It's a £2 deposit. So Amber, who was on with me yesterday, right?
1: Did you go and collect all the £2 deposit cups yesterday?
0: No.
1: And cash them in?
0: But everybody that was in our group, when they finished their drink, went, I'll take that cup, that's £2. I had £12 going back to the bar in disposable cups.
1: And what did you do with the money?
0: Bought myself another drink. Thank you very much. We're live at Transmit. We'll just move on, brush over that.
2: Clyde One.
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0: It's Lennon Grant live from Transmit Festival. It's a lovely day here at Glasgow Green. The sun is shining and it was the same last night. Kasabian took to the main stage, but before that, Lindsay got to speak with Serge from Kasabian and she had a full circle moment.
1: I am joined by Serge from Kasabian. Hello.
2: Hello, hello.
1: Can we please reference what you're drinking just now?
2: Yeah.
1: You're drinking form of tea.
2: It's a secret potion that I will not...
1: A secret potion?
2: Yeah, yeah.
1: Okay,
2: yeah.
1: Rock and roll.
2: Very rock and roll.
1: I feel like I need to say welcome home because I feel like Scotland absolutely loves you guys.
2: No, I feel that. We spent a few days here before the gig. Everyone's so sound, like you walk around and there's a sense... There's a few places on earth where, you know, it's like we could be Glaswegian, do you know what I mean?
1: Yeah.
2: Like, and the people just, I don't know, man, it's like it's an honour, it's a true honour to get to play this gig and to get to play in Scotland. I love this place.
1: We've adopted you.
2: And I'm happy to be an adopted son.
1: You did you watch the football last night?
2: Yeah, yeah. It was just so unfortunate.
1: Yeah. I think we were robbed.
2: Well, I just think, you know, the concentration levels, it's like, nah, 70 seconds, and you're like, ah. Oh. Like,
1: come on,
2: but,
1: come
2: on. They have a good team, so you never know Brazil, you never know.
1: Now, you're headlining Transmit tonight. You headlined Transmit, the very first one back in 2017.
2: Wow, yeah, yeah.
1: And you've headlined Tea in the Park so many times. It's amazing that a band has headlined so many festivals in Scotland. And, like, I was so indie, it hurt when I was a teenager.
2: Yeah, yeah.
1: Is it the nicest feeling ever that, you know, people in their 30s and 40s now still absolutely love you guys, but they're now bringing their kids to your gigs?
2: No, it's the best, because you've got, like, a whole new generation, that energy that they bring to a gig. And it's just pure celebration.
1: Yeah.
2: It's wonderful. And, like, the fans that have been there from the start around the edges now, and they're kind of looking at all this carnage that's going on in the middle, kind of wanting to go in. And eventually everyone just goes in.
1: It's
2: one big, like, madness. But, it's wonderful.
1: How did it feel working with Scottish royalty? We've been playing Release the Pressure so much on the radio. How was it working with Calvin Harris?
2: Yeah, it's just a legend, you know what I mean? Just a legend and a lovely man, and just talented and gets it. And it just banged. We're going to play the tune tonight. I mean, it bangs pretty hard.
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0: Franz Ferdinand there and Take Me Out. It's Sunday, it's the 21st of June, and it's the final day of Transmit. It's Grant and Lynn here. Now, Lynn, you've been at a lot of festivals.
1: I love a festival. I have to say, I have been going to festival for years, but I love the old tea in the park days, the early days where you would just turn up with nothing but a tent, and that was about it, really.
0: And you would leave with...
1: nothing.
0: Nothing.
1: The tent would get left. Exactly. And you, sometimes I left my wellies in the mud. I thought, I'll just walk home barefoot. I don't care.
0: I remember my wee sister one year. You know, the year it rained really, really heavily.
1: What year was that? Every year?
0: No, there was a couple of years when it didn't rain quite as heavily. But she had to abandon her tent because it got flooded.
1: Yeah, I think that's the thing. I mean, nowadays, obviously, with Transmit, you don't have that hassle of the tent situation. But one thing I will say is always make sure you come to a festival with full battery on your phone. And it's very difficult to do that. But I always bring like a little, you know, little charging plug things. Or make sure, for me, it's dry shampoo.
0: So this is turning into Lynn's festival tips here. So full charge on your phone, portable charger, dry shampoo. You've got a bag of tricks, actually. What was that stuff you were spraying earlier?
1: I've got Lush Snow Fairy. I've got so much in my bag. Also, I've got certain pills for my dodgy tummy in there. An inhaler, because just in case Lewis Capaldi tips me over the edge later on. A shirt, just in case it gets too hot and I need to cover my shoulders up because I'll get burnt. Sun cream for today, because it's a must.
0: Right. So if you need suntan lotion, if you've got a dodgy stomach, you need Imodium, or you need dry shampoo.
1: If you need a full face of makeup, I've got a bag of that as well. I've pretty much got everything. It's like the Mary Poppins bag.
0: We're here till four. Just come and see Lynn. She'll sort you out.
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8: An M8 roadworks update from Amy on behalf of Transport Scotland. Due to essential maintenance on the M8 eastbound between junction 18 and 16, there will be overnight closures from 10 p.m. to 6 a.m. until Friday 26th of June, excluding Friday nights and Saturdays. This is to enable the next phase of works on the M8 Woodside viaducts at junction 16 and 17. Signed diversions will be in place. 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

0: Very excited to see her later. Perry, who is playing the main stage at Transmit. Today it's the last day of Transmit, and we're here in the glorious sunshine. It's Grant and Lynn.
1: It's absolutely stunning. Also, I have been spying a little jacket. It's hanging up on a pole next to us. And since we got here, Grant, there's been this jacket. I don't know who it belongs to, but it looks quite nice.
0: So we are doing the show from some picnic benches just behind the King Tut stage. Go scope it out.
1: Yeah, scope it. I feel like it's been sitting here, obviously, since last night. Somebody's done the nice thing and hung it up.
0: That'll probably fit me.
1: What's the brand?
0: Primark, Rita Ora.
1: Primark. Well, that's all right.
0: Wait a minute.
1: Are you going to try it on? It's wet.
0: Oh, it's wet.
1: Oh, no. Smell it. Oh. Is it beer or is it the other thing that's not beer?
0: You can tell it's been at a festival.
1: Someone's
0: maybe used that to have a discreet moment.
1: No, that's why it's hanging up there. We will stay clear.
0: Oh, it's dripping. Right, I need to go wash my hands.
1: Stay away from me.
0: Finish the show.

0: We're live on Glasgow Green in the sunshine for Transmit 2026. Lynn, I'm getting itchy feet. Can we get away from here? That jacket is haunting me now. Standing there looking at me.
1: Go out for a wander and see the people and catch some music.
0: Well, there's loads of stages here this year. So you've got the King Tut stage that's behind us. You've got the main stage, obviously. You've got a fly in your face. Like, run.
1: I'm being attacked by a beast. Help.
0: We've got the hangout area, which is quite chilled. I think it's maybe over 18s, and it's where Bongo's Bingo
1: Have
0: is.
1: Have you brought your ID with you?
0: Oh my God, I will love it. If I get ID'd, I will love
1: I'll
0: this
1: love
0: be
1: it
0: the
1: even
0: best
1: more if I get
0: life.
1: ID'd.
0: Well, let's go see if they ask us for ID. We're going to get the news at 2 next.
2: Okay. Clyde 1. 5K Minute.
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0: Hey, good afternoon. It's Grant and Lynn live here at Transmit 2026 on Glasgow Green. It's 2 o'clock. Let's get the news.
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13: The top stories this hour, and the Prime Minister may be about to resign. Reports suggest Sir Keir Starmer could make an announcement as soon as tomorrow. Our political correspondent Tom Claybourne is following developments.
14: Well, the latest we're hearing is that the Foreign Secretary Yvette Cooper has advised the PM his time is up in a private conversation over the weekend. Transport Secretary Heidi Alexander, Energy Secretary Ed Miliband and Home Secretary Shabana Mahmood are all understood to have previously done so too. Former Conservative Cabinet Minister Michael Gove says the PM will have one big question starting to emerge.
15: How have they betrayed me? And he will be feeling wrung out, angry.
14: But at the moment, Downing Street's insisting Sir Keir Starmer will carry on. We'll find out whether that stance changes significantly in the coming hours.
13: A 36-year-old man's been charged after a series of attacks in Edinburgh, described as being motivated by anti-Muslim hatred. Counter-terrorism officers were brought in to investigate after five men were injured. Linda Somerville from the STUC says there's a major issue with Islamophobia in Scotland.
16: We're appalled by the violence we saw on Friday in Edinburgh, and our thoughts are firstly with those that were injured. We know this is alarming for people in our community, and particularly black and ethnic minority people who will be frightened.
13: Now, concerns are growing for a 13-year-old girl who hasn't been seen since Friday night in Fife. Charlotte Scott was reported missing from Glenrothes and was last seen around 11 p.m. A police spokesperson is asking anyone with information about Charlotte's whereabouts to get in touch. And the Tartan Army is now gathering in Miami, still dreaming of World Cup glory. Fans have left the party in Boston ahead of Wednesday's tie against Brazil.
17: Boston is fantastic. I don't think they were quite prepared for us, to be honest. Yeah. But I'm hoping that obviously Miami has heard all about it and they'll be more prepared. But you know what? It was good fun.
13: A draw would take the Scots through to the knockout stage, but a narrow defeat might also be enough.
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13: Fine dry day for all with plenty of sunshine. Warm too with highs between 16 and 21. That's the latest. I'm Lindsay Heron.
3: Thank you so much for coming out live from Transmit on Clyde One.
0: Just after 2 o'clock, live on a very sunny, very warm Glasgow Green. It's going to hit 21 degrees today.
1: Nice.
0: It's Grant and Lynn here.
1: Perfect weather for a nice cold drink.
0: You're driving?
1: I know. Stop reminding me.
0: If you missed it earlier, if we can find your car, if it's not been towed away or clamped. It's
1: probably been nicked, let's be honest. Some dodgy car park.
0: They will have left your air fryer. Right, coming up, we're going to go get some chat with some of the punters here at Transmit. Should we get them doing some karaoke?
1: We're going to do some karaoke. They did Cameoke with Cammy Barnes the other day, but Cammy's no here today.
0: We've got Lynn, we've got Linnyoke.
1: Linnyoke. Let's do some Linnyoke.
0: Linnyoke coming up.

0: It's Lynn and Grant. We are live from Transmit 2026. It's a beautiful day at Glasgow Green. We've decided to get out and about and in amongst it. And right now we're in the hangout.
1: So Danny's here in a Marseille top. Love that. You visiting? Are you from Glasgow?
2: From York, England.
1: Obviously Transmit brings you up. Who brings you up?
2: Richard Ashcroft.
1: So you've been here since Friday?
2: Yeah. We've doing the whole shebang, travelling back on Monday. But amazing so far.
1: Well, I mean, Friday was a wee bit of a washout. You got some proper Glasgow weather then.
2: Do you know what? No, it made the vibes right though. I did buy a poncho for the first time, which I wasn't happy to start with, but wow, they are a life saviour.
1: Yeah, you can only really get away with wearing that at a festival, to be fair. So Richard Ashcroft on the Friday, who are you kicking about for tonight?
2: Overpass. I really liked Overpass for a while now. I remember them supporting the Lathams a few months back and sort of just fell in love there and then, and I've just listened to them constantly. So the fact that they're here as well with Lewis Capaldi, it's like, it's a no-brainer, isn't it, just to be here?
1: And is this the first festival of the year under your belt, or have you been anywhere else?
2: For the year, yeah, absolutely. I mean, just being here, me and my mate are debating Leeds Fest, and it's like, could we? And it's just the vibes now, like, we just want to do it constantly.
1: And once you get the taste for it, get Leeds booked.
3: We should.
1: You should book it, just go. Anyway, enjoy your day today. Thanks for talking to us.
2: Thank you very much.

0: David Morales there and needing you. It's Grant and Lynn. We're live at Transmit in the Sunshine. I thought we'd play a big Sunshine song.
1: And that is a good song. But listen, the main priority here is we've been here for a wee while now and I am starving.
0: I'm
1: ready
0: hangry.
1: To get chickened out my nut. I need some chicken. I need anything. I've seen noodles. I've seen tacos.
0: This is the thing about being at a festival. Like, you need to choose what you eat wisely, I think. Because there's so much choice. And you don't want to, like... You don't want to, like, go in full on straight away.
1: You don't
0: want
1: to go in with spicy food.
0: You're trying to say that. Maybe the Imodium you took earlier will help with that.
1: Thanks for informing everybody of that. But also, you look at which one has the least people at it. The smaller queue, the better.
0: Do you think?
1: Yeah, well, I mean, it's easier for you to get food in quicker. Obviously, the ones with the big queues, you're going to wait longer. It means they're popular, but I just want food and I want to get away from there.
0: I'm thinking about a big gyro wrap.
1: Oh, yeah, that does sound good.
0: Well, you're looking for meat, you're looking for
1: meat.
0: Pizza.
1: All the meat.
0: Right, all
1: something
0: the meat.
1: Something meaty. Please, just right. Anything.
0: We're going to go get
1: fries.
0: Lynn some meat. There's a sentence
1: chicken.
0: I didn't think I'd be saying at 20 past 2 in the afternoon. And we're going to be back next live at Transmit 2026.
1: Give me the meat.
2: Yeah. Clyde 1. Right, quick vocal warm-up.
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0: gutted I wasn't here on Friday night to see Richard Ashcroft. There's the Verve and Bittersweet Symphony.
1: Do you know, a few years ago, I came to Transmit to see, especially just for big Ricky Ashcroft.
0: You can't call him Ricky Ashcroft.
1: Me and Ricky go way back. Big Ricky.
0: Did you call him Ricky?
1: Yes. I don't think he likes being called Ricky.
0: So like we'll being called Dick?
1: Probably not. Richard, we'll stick with Richard.
0: Right, okay. Yes. Richard Ashcroft is his name, so we'll call him that. So we're now back on our picnic benches behind the King Tut stage here at Transmit. And earlier on, we went to the hangout area and we caught up with some people and we decided to do some Linioke.
1: Linioke, what a laugh.
0: Here's what happened. We've got Zach, who's in a band, Zach Roberts. How do you feel about being up against someone in a band?
2: Well, you've heard my singing. It's obviously wonderful.
0: We're not here to judge your singing. So I need a song. Transmit. With the words fire in it.
3: I'm on fire.
2: Well, that's great.
0: Gonna give him the point for that.
2: Really showing me up now.
0: I need a song with the words dream in it.
3: Dream on, dream on.
0: I'm not familiar with the song, but the singing, I'm gonna give you the point. A song with the words midnight in it.
2: Midnight?
0: You play this song on the radio all the time.
2: Midnight at the Oasis.
0: We did not play Midnight at the Oasis. I'm going to give you the point. When have we ever played that song? Midnight Sun, Zara Larsson.
2: Oh, yeah.
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0: doing a quiet talkie bit, she shouts, "Love you, Ed!" And everybody
1: such
0: just looks.
1: A mossing.
0: And she's got a cardboard cutout of Ed Sheeran in her house as well, which I've spoken about before, but.
1: What does she do with the cardboard cutout?
0: Well, every time I go in, I think there's a man standing, a weird man standing in the room, because it's a very old one, so it's him in his younger days. But it's still there, it still sits there.
1: So it's not like hidden away in a cupboard?
0: No, so there's a little bit between the kitchen and the living room, and he just stands there, and he's, and God forbid if you go near it. Oh, get away from Ed,
1: This is more interesting than what we've got coming up before 3 o'clock, by the way.
0: It is bizarre.
1: So many questions
0: about
1: that.
0: She's obsessed. She shares everything online Ed Sheeran related. It's quite funny.
1: Anyway, Ed Sheeran's not here today, but his pal Lewis Capaldi's headlining later.
0: Yeah. I don't think she's a massive fan.
1: She's not got a Lewis Capaldi cardboard.
0: No, unfortunately not.
1: Yeah, also on stage, we've got Amy McDonald later, Two Door Cinema Club. We are behind the King Tut stage on Glasgow Green. It's a very different vibe here than it was yesterday. So at this point yesterday, there was a lot of beers kicking about.
0: I was going to say, do you know what? I've not heard the cracking of a tinny.
1: No tinnies have been bothering it. I mean, you've got a Pepsi.
0: Yeah, I'm on the Pepsi.
1: Producer Rose is on iced tea, the work of the devil. We've got some water. People have ice cream.
0: Hold on. We were talking about food. Rose has just had overnight oats. Who brings overnight oats to a festival? I'm sorry. You should be sent out of the festival for this.
1: I don't think you can mention that. I don't think you're allowed to bring your own food in. Of all the things you could get done for smuggling into a festival, imagine it was overnight oats.
0: I would be embarrassed. I would be like, just take me now. Just take me out of the festival. I'll no be back.
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0: Sagala and Katie Beser. Katie Beser is on at the King Tut stage at 10 to 7 tonight.
1: I'm glad you got it right, because we just had a discussion about, is it half 5, is it half 6? No, it's 10 to 7.
0: This is the thing about a festival, you forget who's on when, because you need to be at certain places, certain times.
1: Yeah, and there's so much happening as well. We've been out doing Linioki, which has just been absolutely fantastic. And
0: it turns out
1: that I cannot sing, and I'm reminded of that. But yeah, let's do some more.
0: So we're here in the hangout, we're doing some karaoke with Lola and Lynn. Your first word is baby.
2: Hit me, baby, one more time.
0: Oh, wow, some vintage Britney. I love that. Come on, Lynn. Your next word is fire.
1: I'm on fire.
0: Oh, it's one each.
1: Kasabian, baby.
0: Right, your next word is celebrate.
2: Celebrate, good time, come on.
0: Woo. Since we're here at Scotland's biggest music festival, your next word is Scotland.
1: Oh, fly out of Scotland. When will we see?
0: I thought she was going to say something else, actually. Right, so we've got David v. Stacey. Stacey's up for it. Stacey thinks you're going to win this, aren't you?
1: I am.
0: Right, brilliant. Your first word. A song with a word stop in it.
1: Stop right now. Thank you very much.
0: At least you turned up, David. So with Danny and Ryan, who just asked, do you know each other? They went, unfortunately. Right, guys, you need to grab the mic and sing a song with the words air. It's going well so far. Any song with the words air.
3: You are there between my beneath my wings.
4: Oh my.
3: Westlife. I don't know the words.
0: It's wind, not air, but I suppose there's air and wind. Can we give him the point?

0: It's Grant and Lynn. We're live on a very sunny Glasgow green for the final day of Scotland's biggest music festival, Transmit. The sun has stayed out. It's
1: the
0: lovely.
1: The sun's out, but there's a lot of midges now. I'm feeling a bit itchy.
0: Move away from the bushes. Right. We'll get a reputation hanging about the bushes.
1: I think we've already got a reputation.
0: That's true, actually. What's the best thing to come out of Fife?
1: Stephen Mill.
0: Other than Stephen Mill?
1: Billy Reiki.
0: Billy Reiki is the correct answer. He's just finished up on the King Tut stage, so we're going to grab a chat with him after 3 o'clock, live at Transmit 2026. The news next.
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0: It's Grant and Lynn. We're live here at Transmit 2026, and it's 3 o'clock right now. Let's catch up with your latest news.
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13: The top stories this hour. A union boss is calling for calm after attacks on Muslim men in Edinburgh. Five were injured in the north and west of the city on Friday night, with premises also targeted. Linda Somerville's from the STUC.
14: It's no coincidence that these attacks took place in some of Edinburgh's most diverse areas. And we need everyone now to come together to make sure that division and hatred does not spread through our communities.
13: A 36-year-old man's been arrested and due in court tomorrow. There are growing reports Sir Keir Starmer could stand down as PM as soon as tomorrow. We understand Foreign Secretary Yvette Cooper is the latest high-profile figure telling him to resign. It's as Andy Burnham's expected to make a leadership challenge after winning last week's Makerfield by-election. Business Secretary Peter Kyle says the Prime Minister's reflecting on the landscape.
15: He has been engaging in conversations with a wide range of people, and that he is, as well as working really hard over this weekend, I think he is making time to reflect on the political realities, challenges and opportunities that he finds himself in.
13: Police are naming the victim of a crash in Glasgow last week as 47-year-old Stephen Carlton. The biker died in the early hours of Tuesday on Springburn Road. Now, there are calls to spare a thought on Father's Day for dads who've suffered baby loss. Andy McLean from Glasgow lost Ellie at 31 weeks.
16: I'm still overwhelmed, and on the day as well, I'm sitting around with my three other kids. There should be four kids there. Unfortunately, one's in heaven.
13: Football, and Scotland fans are heading to Miami, still dreaming of World Cup history. We need a draw with Brazil on Wednesday, or even a low-scoring loss, to reach the last 32. Midfielder Lewis Ferguson says they've got the fight.
17: We will match absolutely anybody for team spirit. Of course, there's other talented players in this competition in the Scottish squad, but we'd be the last ones to give up on anything.
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13: A fine dry day for all with plenty of sunshine. Warm too, with highs between 16 and 21. That's the latest. I'm Lindsay Heron.
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0: Hey, good afternoon. It's Grant and Lynn. We are live here on Glasgow Green for the final day of Transmit. Lewis Capaldi's your headliner on the main stage later. Amy McDonald, CMAT, Two Door Cinema Club. Lynn, you're going to have to, in about 15 minutes, like cover for me because I'm going to see Perry.
1: Oh, no, sorry. You're actually working, Grant. Oh. Unfortunately, that's not so happening.
0: I wonder, right, if they booked Perry for this year because Jade was so good last year.
1: Why would they do that? Why would they not bring Jade back?
0: Because she had Jade last year. You want to mix up a
1: little bit. Yeah, exactly. And I like Perry, actually. So I'm going to go and see Perry. You can do the rest of the show.
0: All right, brilliant. So we're just about to fight about who's going to be on air till 4 o'clock. But the good news is one of us will be here.
1: Oh, but we can just play loads of great songs, like the actual headliners, like Amy McDonald, Lewis Capaldi. And then we can head out.
0: Right, so if it goes silent for a bit, we're just watching Perry. We're live here on Glasgow Green till 4.

0: He is your headliner tonight on the main stage, Lewis Capaldi and Grace.
1: Do you know earlier when I popped in to the backstage area, obviously unannounced? Well,
0: sorry, when you popped into the, when you broke in to the backstage area.
1: I could hear Lewis doing a sound check.
0: Oh, what was he saying? Could you make it out?
1: I couldn't hear much, but I did. I was hovering about. It was at the point when I was being escorted out of the backstage area. But I could hear him and he sounded amazing. So, yeah.
0: So you're in for a treat tonight for you to see Lewis Capaldi. Can we talk about Becky Hill? Have you heard the Becky Hill chat?
1: Well, I've heard some of this chat and I don't think it's acceptable for people to do this. We all want the bangers, guys.
0: So she turned up and she was doing a special, was it a half an hour set on the King Tut stage? And she turned up with a different band. Mm-hmm. They're all dressed in black. And she basically went, look, guys, if you're here for new music, you're not going to get it. It's like, if you're here for the hits, you're not going to get it. I'm only doing new music.
1: And see, the thing is, like, when you go and see somebody, I mean, I know she was a surprise.
0: It's a festival.
1: You want the songs you know. You want to sing along, Becky.
0: So, you know, you can't fool a Scottish audience. So when Becky Hill goes on and goes, look, I'm only doing new music, they booed her, right? And I would probably boo her as well, right? I'm just going to be honest. And then she said something. If I was there, I would have walked away. She went, oh, well, do you know what? You can go see other people, plenty of other people at the festival. I would have just turned back and went away.
1: I would have said, well, do you know what? I'm off to the noodle bar. I've been eyeing up all night. Bye.
0: I've got a choice between Becky Hill and sweet and chilli chicken. I'm going for the sweet and chilli chicken.
1: Noodles
0: and
1: every
0: chicken.
1: Time.
0: Should we actually play one of our songs? Because she did do one of the hits.
1: We'll play a hit.
0: This is not a new one. This is one of the hits she actually did perform. Becky Hill, who probably won't be at Transmit next year or the year after that.

0: What a guy. He was on yesterday, Dylan John Thomas. It's Grant and Lynn. We are live at Transmit 2026 in a very sunny Glasgow Green. Have you seen? So Perry's on the main stage right now. Have you seen her socials?
1: I believe that she has a Celtic top on.
0: Well, kind of. She's got half a Celtic top, half a corset on. It's quite a look.
1: But it looks like it's been made especially for her, and I'd like to know who her stylist is, because it looks very funky.
0: Is it like one of those, you know, when you get a shirt that's a jumper, the shumper thing?
1: The shumper. So this would be a football top slash corset.
0: Forset?
1: Oh, very good.
0: It's the quickest I've ever
1: got. Got Gokwan here with me now.
0: Whose name? So she's, is she not going to be a Celtic player?
1: Oxlade Chamberlain. Although Chris, our correspondent here, knows everything you need to know about this person and his time at Celtic.
2: Yeah, he was pivotal to Celtic's run-in at the end of the season.
0: Right, we're talking about Perry, right? Yep. So we're not getting any football here. So is the name on the back of the shirt her man?
2: Yeah.
0: Right, okay. Imagine,
1: I hope so.
0: Imagine it was somebody else. Right, so she's wearing a Rangers top and it's got some other guy's name on the back of it. We're just starting rumours. We're live at Transmit till 4. Clyde
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0: Jamie McDonald there, Mr. Rock and Roll. We are live at Transmit now. I'm behind a coffee truck right now, and your name's Grant.
1: Yes, Grant Thompson, exactly the same as you.
0: Wait. With or without a P?
1: Without, same as you.
0: It could be me.
1: We might be long lost brothers.
0: You're a lot taller than me, and to be fair, you've got ginger hair. My brother's got ginger hair.
1: Oh, well, who's your mum and dad? Well, what street did you grow up in?
0: Now I'm asking myself the same question. What age are you?
1: I'm 33.
0: This is very, very spooky. I mean, I'm 35, so...
1: You only look a day over 33.
0: Oh, thanks very much. So, this is very weird. Grant, you're working for, is it Quill Coffee?
1: Yeah, Quill Coffee. We're part of the Screaming Peacock brand. So we've got burgers and steaks around at King Tut's, and we're here in the VIP section with our coffee van.
0: Now, I was going to say, there's a lot of demand for coffee, but you've had a constant stream of people.
1: We have. We've got ice lattes, so they're good for a hot day.
0: Oh, very, very on brand at the moment.
1: Oh, yes, that's a yes. You've got to look out for all these burnt Scottish people, eh?
0: So, how do you get a gig like this? How do you get to come to Transmit and sell coffee?
1: I'm not really sure. I'm just one of the managers, to be honest. I just got dragged along.
0: So, have you been working all weekend? Have you been seeing anybody?
1: No, I've been doing other events this weekend, so I'm here just today.
0: And so you're only working, you'll get to see anybody, or are you going to finish up early and see Lewis Capaldi?
1: If it's quiet, we'll slip away.
0: Right, so basically what Grant's saying is, right, get all your coffee fixes in before about 8:30, because he wants to see Lewis Capaldi.
1: Yes, exactly, yeah. If we can get it wrapped up then, so I can go and watch him, it'd be good.
0: You could just say you've run out of ice.
1: Exactly. That's a good shout, actually.
0: I have a feeling the ice is going to run out about 8:30. Grant, thanks for speaking to me.
1: No problem, thank you very much.
2: All right, class, tell me about your weekend. 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

0: de-sweat her face, because before 4 o'clock she's speaking to Billy Reiki. We're going to get him on for a chat, hopefully with Lynn and her very unshiny face, before 4 o'clock. Your headliner tonight is Lewis Capaldi. Before that, Eamon McDonald, CMAT, Two Door Cinema Club. Perry is on the main stage right now. On the King Tut stage, Sky Newman is going to be headlining later, and Wetside Cowboy are just about to go on, and the sun is still out here, beating down on Glasgow Green. Highs of 21 degrees today. It really is glorious. We're here till 4, and we'll catch up with Lynn and Billy Reiki before 4.
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5: 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Essential resurfacing on the southbound M77 at Junction 2 will take place from Monday 15th to Wednesday 24th of June between 9pm and 6am. Phase 1 from the 15th to 20th requires overnight closures. Phase 2 from the 20th to 21st will operate under contraflow. And Phase 3 from the 21st to 24th requires further overnight closures. For details, visit swtrunkroads.scot.
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0: Sunday afternoon, it's Grant and Lynn. We are at Transmit 2026. Now, Lynn, I'm very jealous of this, is catching up with Billy Reekie. Lynn.
1: Live from Transmit 2026, I've managed to catch Billy Reekie. You've just come off the stage.
2: Hiya, how are you doing?
1: I'm great. Like, we were just saying that we've both got a good side, and it's the left side, so if we both... Can we do the interview like this?
2: Like a
1: unfortunately, I have to turn to my bad side now to speak to you. But how was that? How was your gig?
2: Oh, it was unbelievable. I'm still pumped. I feel like I could go and do it like three more times, but I don't think I'd be allowed to do that, but it's been great.
1: We were just saying we're very sweaty as well because it's so nice. The sunshine just brings the crowds out, and I can imagine, being Scottish, you're from Fife, where the crowd just as awesome as you imagined.
2: It was unbelievable. They were singing the tunes back. I'm feeling super grateful today. It's been
1: brilliant.
2: Really nice.
1: That's great. Now, you are earlier, Grant Thompson, blame him, said you were the second best thing. I said you're the first best thing to come out of Fife. Stephen Mill, who's on with Gary Spence in the afternoon, is also a Fifer as well. Our friendship could be off the rails now. That could be it. But being from Fife, do you get a lot of fans coming from Fife to support you? I suppose you get them from everywhere. You're very, very active on social media, and I love that about you. I watch your socials. You're everywhere. Billy, one minute you're in Dundee, the next minute you're in Glasgow City Centre. Why are you around so much? It's a great thing, but why? Do you just love it?
2: Just love it. I live and breathe it, to be honest, and I just try every angle to, like you say, get people to see it. So, I mean, if you've saw it, great, it means it's working.
1: Exactly. Now, tell me about the album. The album came out in February, was it?
2: Yes.
1: Strange Times. How's that been going for you? Like, how's things been going since that came out? Because that's obviously a big achievement for you. And like you say, you must be on top of the world just now.
2: To be honest, it's like you say, feeling like super grateful is the word I keep using. I never thought for one second, coming off the roofs to like being a professional singer, I would get this amount of people interested and getting asked to play King Tut stage and Transmit. It's just, it's a dream come true. Sometimes I do have to remind myself, like, listen, lad, this is
1: I'm for Fife.
2: Aye, you know what I mean?
1: Tell me about, because you look amazing, right? And that's not me flirting, by the way, maybe a wee bit, but you look fab. But do you have, like, I mean, obviously coming to a festival, for me, it's thinking, what am I going to wear? Do you have a certain style, that, things that you have to think about for going on stage, like your hair, your appearance, or do you just, is this like your normal wear? Like, what's the style all about? Because you look fab.
2: Thank you. I'm winging it, to be honest with you. Like, if you saw me last week, you'd be like, what's he wearing? Like, I go from different styles through the week. I must have like five different styles, to be honest with you.
1: Yeah.
2: And I'm still figuring it out. But I just like, I'll see people like Joe Jonas, and I'm like, I think he looks minted. How I look like him.
1: Yeah.
2: And then other weeks, I'll see stuff like Bowie was wearing, and I'm like, I wonder if I could pull that off.
1: Yeah.
2: So,
1: I don't know if you have heard about George Bowie's MBE. Now, obviously, he did the remix of your song Miracle. How does it feel to be remixed by MBE George Bowie?
2: Unbelievable. And a big shout out to George. Honestly, he's been nothing but a gentleman to me. Really supportive. Him and his wife, they have been amazing. So shout out to the Bowies. I love you. We love you.
1: And they're actually off to Miami just now as well.
2: Oh my God, I wish I was going.
1: I know. But listen, we wouldn't normally play that at this time of the day, but why don't we stick GBX on and Billy Reekie and Miracle? We'll get it on now.
2: That's a deal.
1: Let's do it. Here it is.

0: It's Grant and Lynn. We are live from Transmit here in Glasgow Green. You're back from Billy Reiki. Miss Reiki's here.
1: We're basically a couple now, guys, okay? Do you know we both have the same side, good side, and we had to turn to face this. Basically, you cuddled me and I thought, that's it, we're a couple.
0: Is that the picture you've now got as the home screen on your phone?
1: Yes. Right. That might be it, yeah. Yeah, he's a lovely guy, though. So nice.
0: Lynn, I've had a great day.
1: I've had a brilliant day.
0: I know you have.
1: I'm sweating and I'm roasting. That's just after chatting to Billy Reiki.
0: But we're going to... Actually, I'm not going to go up the road. I'm going to stay because Lewis Capaldi's on headliner tonight. Amy McDonald before that.
1: Hold on, you did say a wee while ago that there was no juice left. There was only cans of cider. You said, I don't really want to drink it, but cracked it open anyway.
0: There was no juice. The place I went to was, oh, we don't have any juice at the moment. We only have cider or lager. And I went, oh, I'll just have a cider then.
1: Oh, you could have got water. That was an option, perhaps.
0: Thanks for listening. Remember, you can listen back to any of the show on our Rayo app. Your news at 4 is coming up next.
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13: Amber, good afternoon. It's nice to be here on a Sunday afternoon. I'm here till 7. Let's get your news right now. It is 4 o'clock.
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16: The top stories this hour. President Trump's weighing in on the debate surrounding the Prime Minister's future. He says Sir Keir Starmer will resign, saying he's failed on immigration and energy. Downing Street's denying reports suggesting the PM could stand down as soon as tomorrow. The Business Secretary, Peter Kyle, revealed earlier he'd had a very frank conversation with his boss.
17: My priority, when I think what my role is in putting the country first, is to uphold the authority of this government to make sure that we can govern through a moment of political challenge and that we are 100% focused on delivering.
16: There are appeals for calm in Edinburgh after a spate of anti-Muslim hatred attacks. Counter-terrorism officers were brought in to investigate after 5 men were injured across the city on Friday night and premises targeted. Linda Somerville from the STUC is telling us there's a major issue with Islamophobia in Scotland.
18: We're appalled by the violence we saw on Friday in Edinburgh, and our thoughts are firstly with those that were injured. We know this is alarming for people in our community, and particularly black and ethnic minority people who will be frightened.
16: A 36-year-old man's been arrested and due in court tomorrow. Football and the Tartan Army are now converging on Miami, still believing the World Cup dream's alive. We need a draw with Brazil on Wednesday, or even a narrow defeat, to make the last 32. Former skipper Gary Caldwell has got confidence in the boss.
19: Steve Clarke is an extremely experienced manager. I think he deals with these situations incredibly well. He's calm, he's relaxed, and I'm sure he'll have the players ready for another huge game, and hopefully a game that can create history.
16: And it's the final day of Transmit, with tens of thousands of people making the most of the sunshine in Glasgow Green. Former Little Mix star Perry's just off the main stage with Two Door Cinema Club up next. But these fans are telling us who they're really excited to see.
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16: A fine dry day for all with plenty of sunshine. Warm too, with highs between 16 and 21. That's the latest. I'm Lindsay Heron.
13: Nice one. Okay, 3 hours of throwbacks. Let's go. Calvin Harris and Dua Lipa kicking off the show.

Unemployed One. Do you know, I honestly still love that song so much and hard relate to that right now. Jason Derulo at the start of the song when he says it's too hot to sleep. It really is so warm right now. It's muggy, isn't it? Muggy. Nice today as well. Nice temperatures today. So I imagine you're going to need a fan in your room tonight. It's Amber. Hello. It's nice to be here on a Sunday afternoon. Happy Father's Day to those who celebrate. Happy Transmit weekend also to those who celebrate. I've had messages from people from all over Scotland this weekend saying that either they are there or their kids are there. And I just like that that is festival season kicked off in Scotland. We've got so many more to come. We've got Granite City Festival. We've got Summer Sessions. We've got Belladrum. Loads going on. It's exciting. Long may the sunshine keep up. I'm actually not even going to jinx it and look at next week's weather. Let's just hope it's going to be a heat wave. And let's continue the throwbacks now with Backstreet Boys. Yeah,

0: That was one of their best, wasn't it? Sampling Our Friends Electric, Tubby Army, Gary Newman. That is Sugar Babes and Freak Like Me. I used to be obsessed with that album back in 2002. We're continuing the throwbacks next with Clean Bandit. We've got Katy Perry as well. And I've just heard from my friend who was planning her daughter's fourth birthday party. She had 25 kids in a soft play. Like, I remember the feeling of that. Like, I was so, so excited being the kid. Unfortunately, me and my little boy couldn't go because of work. But I remember being the kid. See, being on the other side of that now, I am now thankful that my son's birthday is so close to Christmas that soft play parties are probably not going to happen. His 25 kids running around, screaming, sweating in a soft play, and then getting absolutely high on sugar on a Sunday afternoon. Doesn't sound like my idea of fun. No.
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7: 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Essential resurfacing on the southbound M77 at Junction 2 will take place from Monday 15th to Wednesday 24th of June between 9pm and 6am. Phase 1 from the 15th to 20th requires overnight closures. Phase 2 from the 20th to 21st will operate under contraflow. And Phase 3 from the 21st to 24th requires further overnight closures. For details, visit swtrunkroads.scot.

Clyde One. And I've spoken about this so much, but genuinely my favourite thing to watch for the past week and a half maybe has been Boston. Scotland fans in Boston. It's just been incredible scenes and so many stories now coming out of Boston. So one of these made me laugh. Boston braces for a tartan army baby boom.

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1: We wish we could keep you all forever. This kind of agreement will make sure that you always see Boston as a home base.
2: So what is pretty cool is that a letter of intent has been signed on Thursday at The Haven, Boston's only dedicated Scottish bar. It's kind of served as the unofficial Tartan Army HQ throughout the tournament. And a formal agreement is to follow next April during Tartan Week to solidify Boston and Scotland's relationship forever. And honestly, I think we've just got to thank the Tartan Army because it's been delightful.

0: I see the bar that he did his impromptu music video in last year is now up for sale. So it's in Dundee. It's the abandoned ship. And basically, I don't know if you remember this, so it was his video for Bad Honey. Was it last year or the year before? But it's now been put up for sale. I feel like, especially after he used like the DJ equipment and recorded the video there, they absolutely have got a dine out on that. Surely they've got to be like, this bar stool was sat on by Justin Bieber himself. Justin Bieber, touch this wooden spoon. Buy that too. They could dine out on it. I mean, what a USP to have the bar that Justin Bieber filmed his music video on. So if you're looking to buy a bar, you got a spare couple of quid and it's already established, really cool. And with proof that Justin Bieber has visited, then it's going up for sale.
1: Clyde One.
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1: Clyde One.

Ed Sheeran and Castle on the Hill. So I don't know if you ever use Google Docs, but we use it for a big shared document at work. And it's so bizarre that they just like assign an animal to somebody who is logged on and editing the document, and you'll know what I mean if you use it. But if you don't use it, basically what happens, so say for example, and I'm only using Gary as an example because he's on after me from seven, right? For example, if Gary Spence was to go on right now and edit the document, but he wasn't like logged in or anything as Gary Spence, it would come up like anonymous monkey or anonymous elephant. I have just gone on it and I am anonymous ferret. Sorry. How has Google come to the conclusion that I'm a ferret? Of any animal, I would have accepted a sloth, especially on a Sunday, right? I'd be a lazy sloth. I've got my joggies on and a hoodie. Why a ferret? No, that is not okay. I do not know what Google Docs is playing at. Why have you made me a ferret of all animals? Not okay with that.

0: the summer solstice today, officially the longest day of the year. Lots of celebrations going on for that. And I've got throwbacks till 7. What more could you want? Let's get your news at 5 o'clock next. Clyde 1.
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2: 5 o'clock on Sunday, the 21st of June. I'm Amber. Let's get you up to date right now with all your latest news. 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
5: The top stories this are: there are growing reports that Sir Keir Starmer could stand down as PM as soon as tomorrow. Our reporter Tom Claiborne has more.
6: Foreign Secretary Yvette Cooper is reported to have told Sir Keir Starmer his time is up, following previous comments from Cabinet colleagues Ed Miliband, Heidi Alexander and Shabana Mahmood. Luke Sullivan used to be the Prime Minister's political director.
7: There are some straws in the wind from allies of the Prime Minister that he does recognise the seriousness of his political position, and I think early next week we will get that announcement from him.
6: Conservative Shadow Chancellor Mel Stride doesn't think changing leader will fix Labour's problems.
8: They are addicted to debt, borrowing, taxing. That will not change by a change of leadership.
6: This all comes as Makerfield by-election winner and now potential new PM Andy Burnham is due to make his return to Parliament tomorrow.
5: A union boss is calling for calm after attacks on Muslim men in Edinburgh. Five were injured in the north and west of the city on Friday night, with premises also targeted. Linda Somerville's from the STUC.
9: It's no coincidence that these attacks took place in some of Edinburgh's most diverse areas. And we need everyone now to come together to make sure that division and hatred does not spread through our communities.
5: A 36-year-old man's been arrested and he's due in court tomorrow. A man who died in a motorcycle crash in Glasgow has been named by police as investigations continue. 47-year-old Stephen Carlton was pronounced dead at the scene on Springburn Road in the early hours of last Tuesday. The Tartan Army have been arriving in Miami, still believing they can make history at the World Cup. Scotland will qualify if they can draw with Brazil on Wednesday, and a narrow defeat might also be enough. Midfielder Lewis Ferguson says their second half showing in Friday's 1-0 defeat by Morocco has increased hope.
10: We will match absolutely anybody for team spirit. Of course, there's other talented players in this competition in the Scottish squad, but we'd be the last ones to give up on anything.
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5: A fine dry day for all with plenty of sunshine. Warm too with highs between 16 and 21. That's the latest. I'm Lindsay Heron.
2: Afternoon, I'm here with your throwbacks. Until 7 o'clock, it's Amber, Fat Joe and Ashanti for you right now.

Clyde One. You might have gone to see Toy Story 5 this weekend, maybe on Friday when it came out, maybe yesterday, or maybe today for Father's Day. You are going enjoy. If you're on your way there or maybe on your way home, let me know if it was any good. I see that it made like 18 million or something in the first day, which is the highest performing movie of 2026 so far. So amazing, and I'm not surprised. Everybody loves it, a bit of nostalgia. I feel quite emotional about it because the first Toy Story was out the year I was born, and I feel like for the first few I've been Andy, and now all of a sudden I'm Andy's mum. You know, it's like a weird like metaphorical life moment. And also people are saying if you're going to see Toy Story 5, and it's not a spoiler, but it's just to let you know that if you have little ones that can sit on their bums, because I don't know, my 2.5-year-old, we're supposed to be going to see it tomorrow, and I'm like, I'm second guessing this now. Will he be able to sit and watch a movie in the cinema? I'm unsure. But if you do sit on your seat and you can with your kids, then you have to wait and watch the end credits, okay? That's all people are saying. They are not telling you anything else, but wait and watch all of the end credits. I don't know why. This is just what I'm hearing online, and I don't want you to, quite frankly, pay a fortune for a cinema ticket to miss out on something special.

0: everyone getting very excited at the fact she spent 9 hours overnight in a recording studio. Yeah, I think that would maybe give us a little indication that the 13th Taylor Swift album could be on the way. And if you know anything about Taylor Swift, you will know that 13 is an extremely lucky number. So I think we've got big plans for that one. I mean, I would love a tour to go with it, but I think she's pretty busy planning something else considering her wedding is apparently just around the corner. Oh, so full of secrets, so full of secrets. Unlike me, I can't hold my water. I tell everybody everything. I could never be famous like Taylor. Okay, LMC versus U2 on the way and some Pink. It's throwbacks non-stop until 7.
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And despite the result on Friday night into Saturday morning, I feel like everybody in Scotland is remaining positive. I mean, I don't know about you. 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Don't doubt me on it. 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And my neighbours, I noticed, had people over. I was getting up yesterday for the Saturday show. People were leaving their house in Scotland tops and everyone was on fine form. But I am going to play you a song now that is not only an absolute bop and such a good throwback, but this is accurately representing how we feel

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Sia and Unstoppable. Gorgeous day today. It looks like tomorrow is still going to be warm, but I can see some light rain forecast in places. Let's just brush over that and hope that the rain clouds blow on, because for some of the rest of the week, it's actually looking pretty decent, like Tuesday through to Thursday. Not bad

0: at all. So fingers crossed that tomorrow is just a little blip in the system and it's actually going to be scorching. Come on, we deserve it. School's nearly finishing. We want a heatwave.
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1: 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Just absolutely magnificent.
2: 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Make me a
0: winner. You are potentially one text away from winning a life-changing amount of money. So you could be, by this time next week, next Friday, £750,000 richer. Lines close at 5 p.m. on Friday, the 26th of June. 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Or you can call 03434 269 340. 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It's over 18s only. Lines close 5 p.m. on Friday. Gemma Atkinson is going to make that call. And all you've got to do is answer your phone. No question. You don't even have to remember the fact that £750,000, 750k could be yours. Just answer your phone and hopefully that money is going into your bank account. I've got everything crossed for you. If you're not in it, you don't have a chance. So send that text, yes, to 61025 and give yourself a chance.

0: That song always reminds me of the video. Remember the video with the heart that just kept getting bigger and bigger, and they were trying to take it on the bus and things? Do you remember that from 2001? It was good. Roger Sanchez and Another Chance. Gary Spence is here from 7 with your Sunday night anthems, keeping the weekend going. But I've got another hour of throwbacks. Before that, Katy Perry is on the way after your news at 6.
1: Clyde One. 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
2: 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I'm Amber here till 7. 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
5: The top stories this hour. President Trump's weighed in on the debate surrounding the Prime Minister's future. He's claiming Sir Keir Starmer will resign, saying he's failed on immigration and energy. Downing Street's denying reports suggesting the PM could stand down as soon as tomorrow. The Business Secretary, Peter Kyle, said earlier he had a very frank conversation with him.
6: My priority, when I think what my role is in putting the country first, is to uphold the authority of this government to make sure that we can govern through a moment of political challenge and that we are 100% focused on delivering.
5: Next, there are appeals for calm in Edinburgh after a spate of anti-Muslim hatred attacks. Counter-terrorism officers were brought in to investigate after five men were injured across the city on Friday night and premises targeted. Linda Somerville from the STUC is telling us there's a major issue with Islamophobia in Scotland.
7: We're appalled by the violence we saw on Friday in Edinburgh, and our thoughts are firstly with those that were injured. We know this is alarming for people in our community, and particularly black and ethnic minority people who will be frightened.
5: A 36-year-old man's been arrested. He's due in court tomorrow. Scotland fans are heading to the Sunshine State, hoping there's still daylight in their World Cup dream. Lewis Ferguson says they can get the draw they need in Miami against Brazil on Wednesday.
8: We will match absolutely anybody for team spirit. Of course, there's other talented players in this competition in the Scottish squad, but we'd be the last ones to give up on anything.
5: And it's the final day of Transmit, with tens of thousands of people making the most of the sunshine on Glasgow Green. They've enjoyed former Little Mix star Perry and Two Door Cinema Club, but these fans are telling us who they really want to see.
9: Well, Amy and Lewis are the Scottish ones, obviously, so we're looking forward to supporting them.
10: Lewis Capaldi.
11: Lewis Capaldi!
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5: A fine dry day for all with plenty of sunshine. Warm too, with highs between 16 and 21. That's the latest. I'm Lindsay Heron.
12: Hi, Amber. What about a wee Katy Perry and Dark Horse? Thank you.
2: Why not? Let's do it for you now.

and Shape of You. So, of course, the Scotland team, we have been dealt a hand that involves, or a group even, that involves some of the best football teams in the world. I don't know hundreds about football, but I know that Morocco and Brazil are both in the top 10 kind of ranked teams in the world. Pretty sure Brazil's like 5th or 6th. Anyway, not to lose faith, because I don't want to dampen any spirits. I really am trying to stay positive, and I genuinely think we can do it and get through the group stages, and I believe we can win the whole thing, right? The underdog always wins. We're going to do it. And on Wednesday, in just 3 days' time, at Miami Stadium, Miami Gardens, Scotland are playing Brazil. So to get us in the mood, I'm not going to play No Scotland, No Party or a Scottish anthem, but to get us in the mood for Miami, any Tartan Army who are heading there today or tomorrow, let's do some Will Smith for you, because it's a tune anyway and it's a full hour of

0: It's a tune, I'm Amber, it's Sunday and I really feel like a takeaway, and I was talking about this yesterday on the Saturday Breakfast Show. So Scott McTominay, his overhead kick has been featured on a new £20 banknote, and it's a limited edition one, so it's like a collector's item, right? And there are only 100 available, and one of them has been given to Craig Ferguson, who's the guy from Paisley who walked the length of America for Scotland's mental health charity, Sam H. But I was saying, if I was given one of those prize notes, I understand they're a collector's item, probably worth a few bob as well in a few years' time, I absolutely would end up spending it on a Chinese takeaway, because my local Chinese isn't on like Just Eat or Deliveroo or Uber Eats. You have to phone it up and give them cash, and we are always scrounging for cash. So see, if I had a McTominay note in a frame, that would be getting smashed. The note would come out in exchange for a good Sunday night dinner. What I would do for some chow mein and gravy right now, that might be my dinner. Don't knock it till you tried it. Hey!
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6: An M77 roadworks update from Amy on behalf of Transport Scotland. Essential resurfacing on the southbound M77 at Junction 2 will take place from Monday 15th to Wednesday 24th of June between 9 p.m. and 6 a.m. Phase 1 from the 15th to 20th requires overnight closures. Phase 2 from the 20th to 21st will operate under contraflow. And Phase 3 from the 21st to 24th requires further overnight closures. 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

0: It's Clyde One. 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I mean, in fairness, I've been busy.
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1: And if he wants, he can put them up in the kitchen. If not, he can keep them in his bedside drawer. And it's a thoughtful and cheap Father's Day gift anyway. Seriously, it was like 10 pence a print in Boots. It was cheap, but looked like there was a lot of effort got into it. And it really only took me about half an hour to do the full thing.
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0: 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Okay, more throwbacks on the way before 7. 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

0: Just absolutely magnificent.
1: Clyde One. Make me a
2: 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Of June. 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Lines close 5 p.m. on Friday, the 26th of June. Gemma Atkinson could be calling you to tell you that £750,000 is going straight into your bank account, and what a difference that would make. You don't even need me to tell you. Upgrade your car, get a holiday home, go on a holiday of a lifetime. My mum's neighbour was actually saying to us that her dream would to be to take away her full family, like 16, 20 of them, on a holiday and pay for it all. How nice is that? You could do that with this money, or do whatever you want. Good luck. The word is yes. The number is 61025. Let's get on this from Maroon 5. I love it.

0: lovely. It's been good to be here this afternoon. I will see you tomorrow. Gary Spence is on the way for you next, continuing your weekend. Tunes you've probably not heard for ages on Sunday night anthems. Enjoy. Clyde One.
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Here comes the end to a pretty mad weekend. And this is where we extend it. Gary Spence, yeah, I'm so glad you're here. I have got some treats for you tonight. Let's bring on the anthems. Here we go.

Now this is our dance record. 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Joe Smooth, Promised Land. Oh, so good. Hope you're all right tonight. Welcome, Dan.

0: Over your body, that was a massive dance. One hit wonder, I guess. He did a song called Now or Never, actually, and I've just remembered it exists. I'm going to dig it out. But yeah, that was the biggest song of the year. It was out 21 years ago. Do you know what, though? I love it. I'm in my 40s now. Now, never felt happier to have grown up around the dance era that I did, and that's why we relive it every single weekend. But I've also got so many messages that come from people who are in there. Teens in their 20s who are discovering these songs for the first time, and that is what it's all about. Got plenty more where that came from, don't you worry.
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So you maybe know the drill by now, unless you're new. Welcome. Hope you're all right. Thank you for joining the gang, the biggest Sunday night gang in Scotland. This is kind of what I do. I play the forgotten stuff. This is also the perfect example of the forgotten JX song. It's called Restless. Just played some Plummet with Damage, big number one hit dance record, and I got so much more back in the

0: 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Leo?
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0: Do you know what? I think I touched on this earlier, because everybody's allowed to have their own era, right? I always say, don't do music snobbery. If you like something, end of story. That's how it should be. And I guess this would be more of the same if you felt like other people's eras weren't as good as your eras. But if you were around at the time these trance songs were released and you were without major life responsibilities, still maybe living at home, just living week to week, you might have been in college, at school, that sort of thing. Like, we know our era was the best, just to contradict literally everything I just said. Finery, come on. Gary Spence here in the mix. Just doing 3 hours of the good stuff every single weekend. I hope you're all right.
1: Sunday night anthems. Gary Spence's
2: Sunday night anthems. Clyde One.
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0: You ready?

got some Prada coming through next. Sunday night, we are just rolling through the tunes next. It's one of those songs everybody asks me about because it just takes you by surprise. The piano is incredible. Eric Prydz is not a bad handler. Field Ivories, is he? Come on.

0: This is what I'm talking about. Every genre, every decade, we go right back in time. Because this is dance music. I saw the film Michael a couple of weeks ago. I'll tell you this, it was a Sunday afternoon, about a month and a half after it was released, and the place was rammed. And I don't think you could say that about many films in this day and age. And there's nothing like hearing live concert footage or any live music in a full-on cinema sound system, right? Listen, 1 hour down, two to go. Gary Spence here. Love the fact we've still got the majority of the show to go. I spend most of my week just digging out tunes and getting so excited to play them for you.
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2: 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The Tartan Army moves on to Miami.
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15: An M77 roadworks update from Amy on behalf of Transport Scotland. Essential resurfacing on the southbound M77 at Junction 2 will take place from Monday 15th to Wednesday 24th of June between 9pm and 6am. Phase 1 from the 15th to 20th requires overnight closures. Phase 2 from the 20th to 21st will operate under contraflow. And Phase 3 from the 21st to 24th requires further overnight closures. For details, visit swtrunkroads.scot.
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0: Every single bit of this record just makes me so, so happy. Played her a few times. It's Monkey, M-O-N-K-I. It's called Feels Harder. And you just know she was brought up by a big brother or sister musically, because this just drips in old school. Come on.

0: Sub Focus. They did some bangers, didn't they? And I, over time, will play every single one of them. More big tunes incoming. Don't forget, you can hit me up anytime if you want the name of a song or suggest a couple as well. Love your messages. At Gary Spence on Instagram.
1: 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Gary Spence's
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3: Hey, it's Grant Thompson here. So everybody's off to Miami, but don't worry, myself and Amber are here looking after things on Bowie at Breakfast. We'll have the cool ride to school. We'll have £5,000 up for grabs on the 5K minute. You'll be choosing some tunes. We'll be looking forward to Scotland playing Brazil, and we're gonna Yaldi with our pals at Aldi.
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here we are, Sunday night. You know, I'm always up for this show. You know how much I look forward to it, how excited I get, and just seeing the numbers every 3 months when the audience figures come in, and they just go up and up and up and up, and it's just incredible. But I'm even more up for tonight, because tomorrow I'm flying out to Miami, Florida, with my boy, with my brother, with my old man. We are heading out to watch Scotland play Brazil in the World Cup. It's still surreal. In fact, the most surreal it's going to get is doing an Everglades alligator trek with George Bowie, Mr. GBX himself. There's a reason I'm doing it with him. I'll tell you in just a bit. You'll be proud of me. Proper business acumen right here. And I'd like to think about proper DJing as well. Let's continue with the classics. The vocal on this has always just been stunning. Little wonder it became a number one dance record back in 97. Let's go.

0: Chuck D in the house with Public Domain 2001.
1: Is everybody feeling all right? Somebody in the house say yeah.
2: If y'all really like to rock the funky beats, somebody in the house say hell yeah.
1: I like that from the people.

So there goes another one of those songs when I play the other one of those songs. Obviously, Chuck D, Public Domain, Operation Blade, one of the biggest songs of 2000, if not the biggest dance record. And that was the follow-up, which I always thought was better. But still, even though not Operation Blade, still sold by a bucket load. And that's what it's all about. Digging out the gems for you every single weekend. It's Gary Spence here on the deck.

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0: Proper old school, proper old school. You might have heard I'm good for it, and I'm good for quite a bit of it. 3 hours on the weekend, you can catch up anytime on the Rail app. Shout out to the workers, the grafters, as per. 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At Gary Spence on Instagram anytime. Back in the mix with more of the good stuff next.
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2: Clyde One. The Tartan Army moves on to Miami. 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
0: Wherever you are tonight, wherever you're locked in, you couldn't be more welcome. Yeah, so, like I say, the shouts are incredible. The shouts are unreal. Love sifting through them during the week as well, especially people who have suggested songs or are trying to track down a song that they've heard for the first time. Even though the song was out 20 years ago, it makes me so happy. So do songs like these. Here comes a properly uplifting little bit of synth trance, I think. It's EDM as an umbrella, but I do like to make up musical genres as I go along. And this was a big live number for Martin Garrix when he broke through. Looking literally 12 years old, because he was almost literally 12 years old. This is Dragon. I know you're going to love this.

0: So, a second little bit of Michael Jackson tonight. Totally unplanned, by the way. Despite seeing the film a couple of weeks ago, I mentioned this earlier when playing one of his very first ones. And this is a remix of gotta be in the top three records ever made, objectively, right? And I'm not going to name the other two right now. But I will tell you what a pleasure it is to be here playing these songs. I've got one more hour of power and I do not intend to waste it. More classics incoming next.
1: Sunday night anthems. Gary Spencer's
2: 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Clyde One. Right, quick vocal warm-up.
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show 5 years ago exactly this week. Thank you, Facebook memories. Calvin Harris was on the daytime show launching his new single with Tom Grennan. We were deep into lockdown, in between lockdowns, and we just needed that lift, and he did it so well. It's just about to play.

0: By the way, it was Cahill tripping on you. I played about 5 minutes to go. Originally by Delsina, I think, 2002. Anyway, the Cahill treatment got it top five. Hope you're all right. I'm so mindful of the time. I hate to clock watch, but I'm going to try and cram in as many anthems as I can between now and 10. Nice work, Becky, as well. I mean, let's be honest, there are 95 different versions of that song. I wasn't sure it was needed. And then I heard it, and I was so happy she did it.
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0: Sunday night, absolutely buzzing as ever to play these songs for you. I don't know anyone who does not love this, especially the original. Nice bit of Deadmau5 in there, which got me. But here come the White Boys doing their little take on Alexis Jordan. Let's get back in the mix.

0: you know, you want to talk about uplifting dance records, I've just always found that class. Alex Gardino had that massive hit with Destination Unknown, which was all right, did the trick, but I just always had such a soft spot for this song right here. Properly uplifting stuff. And that is the name of my game. It's Sunday night. I hope you're all right. It might be Tuesday where you are. Wherever you are, whatever you're doing, please know again, you could not be more welcome. The numbers for this show just grow and grow and grow. And it's all down to you and these utterly tremendous dance records. Feel free to suggest a couple anytime you want, by the way. Love sort of trailing through your messages during the week as I'm sitting cross-legged digging out stuff for the week that follows. At Gary Spence on Instagram, that's me. I am here and I've got plenty more to squeeze in before 10.
1: Sunday night anthems. Gary Spence's Sunday night anthems. 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
6: An M8 roadworks update from Amy on behalf of Transport Scotland. Due to essential maintenance on the M8 eastbound between junction 18 and 16, there will be overnight closures from 10pm to 6am until Friday 26th of June, excluding Friday nights and Saturdays. This is to enable the next phase of works on the M8 Woodside Viaducts at Junction 16 and 17. 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

0: Junior Jack, What a Boy. Pointer Sister sample there. Also, the man behind that big mashup featuring Robert Smith from The Cure, Da Hype. Oh, it was so good. And so is this, being with you for 3 hours every single Sunday night. If you're catching up during the week, thanks for that as well. I hope these dance records are getting you through. I'm pretty sure they are. Listen, somebody's here to get you through till 1 a.m. Next up, it's Next Up. It's, I don't want to call it the new talent spot. People who've never been on the radio before put themselves forward. Alex Brown is one of them. She is a legend. She is next. But it's one of her first shows to a major, major, major audience, despite my best efforts as warm-up. Give her all the love. 0333 20 2400. Have a good show, Alex. And if you've been checking out the anthems tonight, I'll catch you next Sunday, 7 p.m.
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2: 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The Tartan Army moves on to Miami. 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
11: It's Alex Brown, up late with you this Sunday evening. I'm here until one. 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
12: The top stories this hour. Donald Trump's weighed in on the future of Sir Keir Starmer, writing on social media that he will resign as Prime Minister. The US president's offered no evidence to back that up. Sir Keir's said to be taking time to reflect on political realities and challenges ahead of Andy Burnham's return to Westminster tomorrow. Labour MP Barry Gardner thinks the Prime Minister should go.
13: I want him to be able to go with dignity. I think it should not be in any way a contest that humiliates him, although I do understand why people say it would be good to have a contest so we can be clear about exactly what Andy Burnham is offering.
12: Temperatures could reach 38 degrees in parts of the UK as a four-day extreme heat warning's been issued. The first amber alert for Monday and Tuesday covers central and southern England and parts of Wales. Three young teenagers have been arrested over the death of a 17-year-old boy in southwest London. Jamal Coombs was stabbed during an argument in Battersea in the early hours of yesterday morning. It's believed the investigation into last Friday's fatal train crash near Bedford could take several months to complete. The driver who died, has been named as 60-year-old Sean Burton. England forward Ollie Watkins doesn't think there's anything wrong with Jeremy Doku wanting to leave Belgium's World Cup camp for the birth of his first child. The Manchester City wing has been criticised for his intention to return home in the second week of July, even if his country's still in the tournament. As a father himself, Watkins says he understands Doku's thinking.
14: Like he said, it only happens once. You know, your first child, welcoming them to the world is a blessing, and you don't get that opportunity. There's a lot of times where you're away from family and friends during the season, and it's a very difficult period.
12: And in the football, Spain eased to their first win of the World Cup with a 4-0 victory against Saudi Arabia. Teenager Lamine Yamal opened the scoring for the holders in Atlanta. Also in Group H, Uruguay go up against Cape Verde this evening. From Sky News, that's the latest.
11: It's Alex Brown up late with you this Sunday. Let's play your Sunday Transmit headliner.

It's Rita Ora and Let You Love Me playing for you on your Sunday evening. Hello, it's me, Alex. I am back. I am back from my travels and I am up late with you until 1 o'clock tomorrow morning. Special thanks to Jasmine for keeping the studio warm last Sunday. It's a big weekend. It is Transmit weekend. And if you're heading home from Transmit, let me know. Send me a WhatsApp. My number is 0333 2020 400. Now, this man sounded so good at Transmit on Friday. Here he is Dylan John Thomas.

Justin Bieber. It's Daisy's playing for you on your Sunday evening. It's Alex Brown. I am here and I'm up late with you until 1 a.m. And I am just off a flight this morning. I am back after my travels. It has been a hectic time, but it has been amazing. I am lucky enough to have been in Boston for the World Cup. I've also managed to sneak in a wee holiday to Spain with my family. And let me tell you, the jury is out for which holiday was more mental. And by the way, if you listened to my show a few weeks ago, I was talking about passport wallets and I asked if they were an ick. And if you were one of those people to call it an ick, well, my passport wallet came in very handy over the last 10 days. Here is a wonderful Ella Langley. I still can't get enough of this. It's Choosing Texas.

0: bit of Nelly on your Sunday evening. How good does that sound? It's Alex Brown. I am up late with you this Sunday evening. How are you? Hope you are good. Hope you're having a great Sunday so far. Maybe you've been at Transmit. Maybe you're on the way home. Maybe you're chilling out. Maybe you're hanging out with that father figure in your life. Then I hope you're good. Listen, it has been a mental weekend in Transmit world, the world of Transmit. Amber and Lindsay were let loose yesterday. They played a game with Cammy Barnes and they called it Cammyoke. Now, Cammy Barnes has some voice. He is an absolute chanter. And the game consisted of Amber saying a word and Lindsay and Cammy were playing against each other. They had to grab the microphone first and sing the song from that word. And fair play to Lindsay. She absolutely gave it her all. And if you haven't seen this, you can check it out on our socials. But it's got me thinking, what is your favourite karaoke song? I'm not the best singer in the world. I'll be the first to admit that. But let me know. Send me a WhatsApp. What is your favourite karaoke song? My number is 0333 2020 400. Let me know.
1: 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Right, quick vocal warm-up.
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Little Mix. It's Black Magic playing for you on your Sunday evening. How are you? It's Alex Brown. I am next up on the Next Up program, and I am here until 1 o'clock in the morning. Perry has been seen at Transmit today. She was at Glasgow Green and she sounded incredible. She actually did perform Black Magic as well, and it just sounded so good. And she also looked fantastic. She can do no wrong. She can do no wrong. But what I'm wondering is, what are your favourite karaoke songs? Because Amber and Lindsay played Karaoke with Cammie Barnes. John's been in touch. He said, it's got to be That's Life. He likes to perform it in Sparky's Bar and Lounge. Shout out to you guys in Moss End. He belts out most weekends. That is a tough one. Fair enough, John. Helen's also been in touch. And her favourite is Whitney Houston, I Will Always Love You. Listen, if you can pull that off, Helen, fair play. Fair play. I would love to see that. Would love to see that. But here's one lady who can definitely play, do some karaoke very well. It's brand new, Gracie Abrams. It's Hit the Wall.

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0: We make it easy.

0: Teddy Swims and The Door. How are you this Sunday evening? It's Alex Brown. I am up late with you. I am here until 1 o'clock in the morning and I am keeping you company on your Sunday night. I'll tell you what I love about festivals. The clothes, the outfits, the effort that everybody puts into what they wear is just, it's next level. I'll tell you what the worst thing you can wear to a festival is. And that is shoes or boots that you have not broken in yet. We've all been there. We've all had the worst blisters in the world. I seen a video online of someone at Transmit this weekend partying in their socks. Fair play. It's like when you're at a wedding and your feet are killing you. You just have to do what you need to do. I've got Sabrina Carpenter on the way after this. Okay. Clyde One.
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1: An M8 roadworks update from Amy on behalf of Transport Scotland. Due to essential maintenance on the M8 eastbound between junction 18 and 16, there will be overnight closures from 10 p.m. to 6 a.m. until Friday 26th of June, excluding Friday nights and Saturdays. This is to enable the next phase of works on the M8 Woodside Viaducts at junction 16 and 17. Signed diversions will be in place. 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

It's Kings of Leon and Use Somebody playing for you on your Sunday evening. How are you? Hope you are well. It's Alex Brown. I am up late with you this evening. And listen, Transmit is nearly over. Well, it actually probably is over by now. And Kings of Leon has got me thinking. They are actually at Glasgow Summer Sessions on Friday the 3rd of July, which is not long at all. And there's still tickets left. So if you're a Kings of Leon fan, get yourself onto Ticketmaster just now. We need more gigs to look forward to. And here is another one that's coming up very soon. Calvin Harris at Hampden. That'll be some night. Here's his latest one with Jazzy at Satisfy.

0: Sam Fender. It's 17 going under, playing for you on your Sunday evening. It's Alex Brown. I am up late with you until 1 o'clock in the morning. That still sounds so good. And Sam Fender and Olivia Dean have actually made a historic 14th week at number one with Rain Me In. I'm playing some Olivia Dean soon.
1: Clyde One.
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10: 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Essential resurfacing on the southbound M77 at Junction 2 will take place from Monday 15th to Wednesday 24th of June between 9pm and 6am. Phase 1 from the 15th to 20th requires overnight closures. Phase 2 from the 20th to 21st will operate under contraflow. And Phase 3 from the 21st to 24th requires further overnight closures. For details, visit swtrunkroads.scot.
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0: It's Alex Brown, up late with you. 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
12: The top stories this hour. Pressure's mounting on Sir Keir Starmer as the US president's weighed in on his future. With no evidence given, Donald Trump's posted on social media that the British leader will resign as prime minister. He also claims Mr. Starmer failed badly on immigration and energy. Despite the speculation, Downing Street's been batting away suggestions of a resignation. Labour MP Perrin Moon says he'll be supporting the prime minister.
13: We've deliberately left Keir Starmer alone this weekend. He wanted to spend time with his family and think about what he does next. I think that's the right thing to do. He's under a lot of pressure, so I'm sure we'll hear from him early next week.
12: A new weather warning for extreme heat has been issued by the Met Office. UK temperatures could reach as high as 38 degrees this week in some parts. The train driver who died in Friday's rail crash near Bedford has been named as 60-year-old Sean Burton. His family say they're devastated. 100 people were injured in the collision, with 9 still critical in hospital. Benjamin Netanyahu says if Israel hadn't acted, Iran would now have an atomic bomb. The Israeli prime minister's told an audience in Jerusalem his country removed an existential danger.
14: Together with our American friends, we carried out the largest airstrike in our history. We destroyed Iran's nuclear infrastructure. We knocked out 20 of their top nuclear scientists. And when you take out the scientists, it's very hard to make a nuclear weapon.
12: The comments are hours after the US Vice President J.D. Vance held talks with Iranian officials in Switzerland. In sports, Spain eased to their first win of the World Cup with a 4-0 win against Saudi Arabia. Ten-man Belgium made it back-to-back draws to start the tournament after being held 0-0 by Iran. And England cricket captain Ben Stokes will return to lead the hosts in the deciding third test at Trent Bridge. He and teammate Gus Atkinson have been given written warnings for breaking curfew rules at a London nightclub. And that's the latest.
0: It's Alex Brown up late with you this Sunday. Here comes Olivia Dean.

0: me.
1: It's Rag and Bone Man. It's Human playing for you on your Sunday evening. It's Alex Brown. I am up late with you until 1 o'clock. Gavin is on the night shift. Shout out to you. You're enjoying the tunes so far. Now, I am just back from my holidays, as I was saying, and I am not afraid to admit that my suitcase coming home from America and Spain was 27 kilograms. I can't even lift 27 kilograms in the gym. But it's full of one thing, and that is Spanish and American sweeties. And abroad, sweetie aisle, it hits different. That is my transmit. That is my big day out. I just cannot stop myself from lifting everything that I find that you cannot get back home. So I am filled up in the studio tonight and I am ready to go. Tell you something else that fuels my tank. It's Cammie Barnes. Here's Let Me Down.

And Ashanti playing for you on your Sunday evening. It's Alex Brown. I am up late with you. I am here and keeping you company until 1 o'clock in the morning. That's such a throwback, sounding so good on your Sunday night. And from one Alex to the other, Alex Warren has announced a new album. It's coming out on the 28th of August. It's called Wild Child. Now, this is a nod to the nickname that his dad gave him when he was younger. And he actually has it tattooed on him as well. I'm not sure that I'd like to have some of the names that my parents called me when I was being a bit of a wild child when I was younger. I'm not sure I would like them tattooed. But here's his latest single now. It's Passenger.

0: it's Bruno Mars and Rosie. It's Apata playing for you on your Sunday evening. It's Alex Brown. I am up late with you. I am next up on the incredible Next Up programme. It is so good to be here. Earlier on, I was saying how I have actually just came back from Boston and Spain, but the main holiday was Boston. And I was lucky enough to be part of the incredible celebrations at Fenway Park last Sunday with the mighty Tartan Army, which I'm sure you've seen all of the videos on socials. We completely took over, singing all the songs, chanting all the football anthems. And let me tell you, when they played bits and pieces, the place went off. I actually even made some friends with some local Red Sox fans who guided me through the game. And the conclusion I've came to is basically glorified rounders. It's basically rounders. But you will never guess what one of the local Red Sox fans asked me. Find out next.
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One Direction. It's Little Things playing for you on your Sunday evening. How are you this Sunday? Hope you are good. Earlier on, I was saying that I was lucky enough to be in Boston for the first Scotland World Cup game. And I was also lucky enough to be at the incredible Fenway Park when the Tartan Army took over. And I'm a talker. And this is why I'm here. So I, of course, made some friends with some locals sitting behind us because, one, I could chat to anyone. And two, I was a bit confused as to the game of baseball. So they kind of told me what was going on, which I've came to the conclusion that it is just basically rounders. But they were asking a question when the Tartan Army were chanting one particular Scotland chant. They leaned over, super serious from behind, and they said, "What's a McGinn?" What's a McGinn? Now, it definitely took a while to explain. I'm not sure they were that impressed, and it turns out they really didn't understand. Here's a bit of Taylor Swift on your Sunday.

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0: good. Whitney Houston. It's not right, but it's okay. Playing for you on your Sunday evening. How are you? Hope you are well. Hope you've had a great weekend so far, because it's not over yet. We are still in the weekend. And good news, it's to get even hotter over the next couple of days, especially on Tuesday and Wednesday. But I think in Scotland sometimes, well, me anyway, I still find it difficult to know what to wear, because you can look out your window and it can be lovely. The sun could be splitting the trees, but you can step outside and it is Baltic. But I have a website that is going to make making that decision of what to wear a whole lot easier. And I'm not talking about BBC weather. Driving into the studio tonight, I pass a few people who I know have definitely checked out already. And I'll tell you about it next.
1: Hey! Clyde One.
2: The Tartan Army moves on to Miami. Dreaming of the knockout stage.
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2: Scotland versus Brazil. 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Clyde One Super Scoreboard.

0: 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I got the giggles. 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

Chapel Roan. It's Pink Pony Club playing for you on your Sunday evening. How are you? Hope you are good. It's Alex Brown. I am up late with you tonight, playing you all of the best tunes, including that one. Such an anthem. Now, earlier on I was saying how it is to get even hotter over the next couple of days across Scotland. But I think it can be difficult to know what to wear, because you never know. You never know until you actually step outside. But I have a website that's going to make finding out what to wear a whole lot easier. The website is called Taps-Off. Is that not the most Scottish website you have ever heard of? So if you're not sure what to wear over the next week, get straight onto Google. Taps-Off. Doesn't get any better than that. Here is Sienna Spiro now. Let's die on this hill. Enjoy.

0: Miley Cyrus and Flowers, the last song on your Sunday evening, because we are heading into Monday morning. It's Alex Brown up late with you tonight. Don't go anywhere.
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0: 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It's Alex Brown here until 1am. 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
14: The top stories this hour. Donald Trump's preempting what could be Sir Keir Starmer's departure, claiming he's going to resign. The US president hasn't given evidence for the social media post, but has slated his immigration and energy policies. Downing Street insists the prime minister's hanging on. Labour MP Samantha Niblett says he should go nowhere.
15: I think he just has to say, I want to remain the prime minister and fight tooth and nail if there is a leadership challenge. He has got swathes of support within the parliamentary Labour Party, and what I really hope is this weekend, some more of my colleagues who are supporting the Prime Minister start to become a little bit more vocal.
14: A new weather warning for extreme heat has been issued by the Met Office. Temperatures could get up to 38 degrees this week in parts of England and Wales. The driver who died in a train crash near Bedford in which 100 people were injured has been named as Sean Burton. Nine people are still in a critical condition after Friday's collision. Iran says its armed forces are ready to respond to threats made by Donald Trump. It's after Trump threatened to hit Iran very hard if it doesn't stop its proxies in Lebanon. Iran remain unbeaten at the World Cup after holding 10-man Belgium 0-0. Joe Rawson reports from the US.
16: Iran have made it two draws from two matches with a spirited performance against Belgium. Goalkeeper Alireza Birovand made a number of impressive saves in the goalless draw in Los Angeles. Despite Iran only being allowed to travel to the United States a day before each game because of the political difficulties with them being at war with America, they still have a chance of progressing.
14: European champions Spain have their first win of the tournament after easing past Saudi Arabia 4-0. And Serena Williams has been handed the final Wimbledon singles wild card in the women's main draw as she continues her tennis comeback. The 24-time Grand Slam champions played two doubles matches since making her competitive return after 4 years earlier this month. From Sky News, that's the latest.
0: It's Alex Brown up late with you, Maroon 5 on the way after some Cammy Barnes.

Maroon 5 and Payphone. How are you this Monday morning? We are into the wee hours of Monday. It's Alex Brown. I am keeping you company until 1 a.m. If you're on the night shift or maybe you're just keeping the transmit party going, then let me know. Send me a WhatsApp. My number is 0333 20 20 400. Here's John Newman.

Fender and people watching, playing for you on your Sunday evening. It's Alex Brown. I am here until 1 o'clock this morning. I am keeping you company on the wee hours of your Monday. Exciting news for Olivia Rodrigo fans. The 23-year-old has just debuted at number one on the Billboard 200 with her new album, You Seem Pretty Sad for a Girl So In Love. I just know it's for people going through a breakup. That is your album. I can tell just with the title, that is the album to get you through. So the album has already brought in 485,000 units in its first week. That is pretty cool. Maybe next year we'll see her at Transmit. Here's one from the album, It's Drop Dead.

0: It's Neil, because of you, playing for you on your Monday morning. It's Alex Brown here. I am next up on the Next Up programme. It is so good to be here. I got back from my holidays yesterday morning. Now, I actually enjoy flying. Give me my Kindle, some headphones, a wee Netflix show downloaded. It's also the only time it's acceptable to have a cheese and ham toastie and a glass of wine at 6 o'clock in the morning. But there is one sentence that I never want to hear on a flight. And I'll tell you what it is after this. Clyde
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5: An M8 roadworks update from Amy on behalf of Transport Scotland. Due to essential maintenance on the M8 eastbound between junction 18 and 16, there will be overnight closures from 10 p.m. to 6 a.m. until Friday 26th of June, excluding Friday nights and Saturdays. This is to enable the next phase of works on the M8 Woodside viaducts at junction 16 and 17. 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
2: 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Come on!

Zane and Pillow Talk. How are you this Monday morning? Hope you are good. I was saying how I am back from the holidays. I have been on a fair few flights over the past 10 days. Connecting flights and everything, and I have never done that before. But there is one sentence that I hate to hear it on a flight. And that is, can I put my seat back? Is it just me? No one likes hearing that, right? You can't. Especially when on some planes, the legroom is already super small. But if you're like me, maybe you feel too bad to say no. So if you see me walking a bit funny over the next couple of days, we're blaming the guy in front, okay? Here's Somber. I doubt he has any flight dramas. He definitely has a massive private jet. Here's Homewrecker.

0: it's Ray and Where Is My Husband? It's Alex Brown, up late with you this Monday morning. I am keeping you company until 1 a.m. Now, Ray has been spotted looking stunning at the Songwriter Hall of Fame Awards. Now, what I love about Ray is that she's just so herself and she always performs with her shoes off. And I mean barefooted, toes out. Earlier on, I was saying how I've seen a video of someone at Transmit dancing in their socks. And if Ray is doing it, then I think that gives us a free pass to do it as well. Comfort is definitely the key to a good party. I have got some Zara Larsson on the way next.
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0: Rose,
1: Joe Coddy and M&EK, it's Head and Heart. How are you this Monday morning? Hope you are good. I am just loving the socials coming from the World Cup. They just seem to get better and better. And I have just seen that we now have a new Tartan Army member. It's Don the Duck. Move over, Daisy. Move over, Donald. Don the Duck is in town. The content is just so good. It is never ending. Now here is the amazing Sienna Spiro. I'm sure that she would appreciate Dawn just as much as we are as Material Love.

0: Sia and Sean Paul. It's Cheap Thrills playing for you on your Monday morning. It's been Alex Brown. I have been up late with you. I am next up on the Next Up programme. Mary Amanda Field is keeping you company from one, and Lindsay's back from four. Yeah.
1: 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At Virgin Bet, we always want you to have a great time without losing track of your betting. 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
2: 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Andy Burnham takes up his seat in Parliament today as pressure grows on the Prime Minister. Foreign Secretary Yvette Coo-